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1: So Taco Bell has been looped into what is being blamed for this the stomach parasite that's going around.
2: Poor Taco Bell.
1: Whatever.
2: It's explosive diarrhea. And I swear I had it. So what's Taco Bell? What'd they do?
1: They've removed a couple things from their menu.
2: Lettuce?
1: Six locations in Michigan have reported that lettuce and cilantro are off the menu. Some places have also stopped serving onion, pico de gallo, and guacamole. Because I guess it can come in on like green bell peppers and
2: stuff like that, too.
1: Man, you just got to be careful right now. Because you don't want to end up with the explosive diarrhea.
2: No, it's the worst.
1: I mean, if we're being honest, haven't they been giving people explosive diarrhea?
2: Taco Bell? Pretty much there. It should be there. Your keto explosive diarrhea.
1: That's their MO.
2: That's what it should be.
1: Yeah.
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12: A better life with Dr. Sanjay Gupta.
13: We talk a lot here about ultra-processed foods and the many ways in which they can negatively impact your health. They've been linked to weight gain, obesity, type 2 diabetes, cardiovascular disease, even cancer. And now a new study out of UCSF found that high ultra-processed food intake was associated with something called intramuscular fat, which is exactly what it sounds like. That's fat inside your muscles, which can cause them to become weaker. Now, in this particular study, the researchers noticed more wear and tear and pain in people's knees because of weakened thigh muscles. Cutting back on ultra-processed foods isn't easy. The CDC estimates at least half the calories in our diet come from ultra-processed foods. But if you're looking to eat cleaner, cutting out sugar-sweetened beverages that may be the best number one thing you can do to try and get started. I'm Dr. Sanjay Gupta, helping you live a better life.
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Opening night is July 24th and runs through August 1st at the Lynn Sherwood Waterfront Stadium. There will be tribute artists for Queen, A Country Night, Bob Seger, ABBA, CCR, Steve Miller, Ozzy, and the final night is Elton John and Billy Joel dueling pianos and a drone show, following the concert on July 31st and fireworks on August 1st. 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
1: So Taco Bell has been looped into what is being blamed for this the stomach parasite that's going around.
2: Poor Taco Bell.
1: Whatever.
2: It's explosive diarrhea. And I swear I had it. So what's Taco Bell? What'd they do?
1: They've removed a couple things from their menu.
2: Lettuce?
1: Six locations in Michigan have reported that lettuce and cilantro are off the menu. Some places have also stopped serving onion, pico de gallo, and guacamole. Because I guess it can come in on like green bell peppers and
2: stuff like that, whatever.
1: Too. Man, you just got to be careful right now. Because you don't want to end up with the explosive diarrhea.
2: No, it's the worst.
1: I mean, if we're being honest, haven't they been giving people explosive diarrhea?
2: Taco Bell? Pretty much there. It should be there. Your keto explosive diarrhea.
1: That's their MO.
2: That's what it should be.
1: Yeah.
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16: Not all screen time is created equal, and a new study out of Sweden is helping us understand this even better. So researchers followed more than 20,000 people over nearly 2 decades and determined that passive screen time, like sitting on the couch and watching television, raised someone's risk of dementia. But if they did something active, like reading, puzzles, or interacting with other people, this same group of people saw their risk of dementia drop. Just like you gotta put the work in to keep your body in shape as you age, you basically have to do the same thing with your brain. A couple things I have found to help: working to learn something new every day, whatever it might be, challenging yourself in some way every day, and really importantly, staying socially active. Some days that means meeting friends in person. Other days, maybe an email, a text, or a phone call. Just stay engaged. I'm Dr. Sanjay Gupta, helping you live a better life.
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1: So Taco Bell has been looped into what is being blamed for this the stomach parasite that's going around.
2: Poor Taco Bell.
1: Whatever.
2: It's explosive diarrhea. And I swear I had it. So what's Taco Bell? What'd they do?
1: They've removed a couple things from their menu.
2: Lettuce?
1: Six locations in Michigan have reported that lettuce and cilantro are off the menu. Some places have also stopped serving onion, pico de gallo, and guacamole. Because I guess it can come in on like green bell peppers and
2: stuff like that, too.
1: Man, you just got to be careful right now. Because you don't want to end up with the explosive diarrhea.
2: No, it's the worst.
1: I mean, if we're being honest, haven't they been giving people explosive diarrhea?
2: Taco Bell? Pretty much there. It should be there. Your keto explosive diarrhea.
1: That's their MO.
2: That's what it should be.
1: Yeah.
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14: Everyone poops. It's not just the name of a classic potty training book. It's a universal truth. Even though everyone does it, almost no one wants to talk about it. Dr. Tricia Pasricha wants to change that. She's the author of a new book. It's called You've Been Pooping All Wrong. And she says there are three critical P's of pooping. The first is propulsion. Both the voluntary push you exert and the involuntary contractions that happen naturally within your body. Top line, when you feel the need to go, don't hold it. The second P is pliability, which refers to stool softness. The keys to this one are making sure you're drinking enough water and eating enough fiber. And the last P is for pelvic floor. If you can get your knees up above your waist while you're on the toilet, like on a stool or a garbage can or a stack of books even, that can make all the difference. I'm Dr. Sanjay Gupta, helping you live a better life.
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1: So Haley Stevens is running for the U.S. Senate in Michigan.
2: Yep.
1: And somebody posted a clip of her at one of her latest town halls or rallies, whatever she's having right now, to get people to vote for her.
2: They are dragging her. Well, before this, they were saying that she has a fake accent. Where's that accent from? That's not a Michigan accent. They've been saying it all over TikTok for about 2 weeks now.
1: What the hell is this?
3: I am going to be working on our behalf. I am going to be telling the stories on our behalf. And you better believe I'm going to be doing it with a little bit of joy, a little bit of enthusiasm, a little bit of energy, and a little bit of stick it to them. Because that's the Michigan way.
2: Yeah, hey there. I don't know where that came from.
3: A little bit of enthusiasm.
2: Stick it to them. This is very Minnesota-y or Canadian-y. I don't know, but it's...
1: What the hell?
2: Well, they're calling it a bad Chris Farley impression. That's what they, when I say they, that's all over. I mean, every article says Haley Stevens compared to Chris Farley.
1: That is...
2: Yeah, sounds just like Chris Farley. If she wins, they'll be forced to live in a van down by the river.
1: Oh, that's hilarious.
2: And stick it to them.
1: You know, there's a saying in our industry, at least, it's that you can spot a phony from a mile away based on how, you know, the things they say, what they talk about on the air or on TV, whatever. That just, it doesn't feel authentic at all.
2: See, I think the opposite. She just doesn't care. I think she just kind of talks like, you know, I mean, I don't know, but they're like, come on, are you putting that on? And I think when she gets so excited, because if you know, why fake

0: that? Why, if I'm going to fake something, it's going to be something cool, like, hello, my name is Michelle, and I'm running for Senate. Hello. You know what I mean? Like, it's going to be something...
1: A British accent?
0: I don't know. Hey, y'all, running for Senate.
1: But things like this, when they get clipped and they go viral, like, it's almost a death sentence for politicians, you know, in terms of, like, their popularity, in terms of getting voted in, you know, things like that. Like, do you remember Howard Dean?
0: The scream that killed Howard Dean's candidacy. Of course we do.
2: You know something? If you had told us 1 year ago that we were going to come in third in Iowa, we would have given anything for that. And you know something?
0: This
2: you know
0: is all
2: something?
0: Good. Okay, sure.
2: Not only are we going to New Hampshire, Tom Harkin,
0: yep.
2: we're going to South Carolina
0: yep.
2: and
0: okay.
2: Oklahoma
0: okay.
2: and Arizona
0: sure.
2: and North Dakota and New Mexico.
0: Yeah.
2: We're going to California
0: this
2: and Texas
0: so
2: and New
0: far.
2: York. And we're going to South
0: so
2: Dakota
0: far, so
2: and Oregon and Washington and Michigan.
0: Yeah.
2: And then we're going to Washington, D.C. to take back the White House.
0: Ah! There it is. Ruined. That single ruined his campaign.
1: There's a lady in the back of the video ruined. That does like an eyebrow raise.
0: What the what? Yeah.
1: Like, ooh, are we sure about this, Howard?
0: Yeah.
1: Yeah.
0: I know. I feel like that's Haley Stevens' real voice. I just think it's annoying.
1: Hold on, one more time.
3: I am going to be working on our behalf. I am going to be telling the stories on our behalf. And you better believe I'm going to be doing it with a little bit of joy, a little bit of enthusiasm, a little bit of energy, and a little bit of stick it to them. Because that's the Michigan way.
0: Yeah, hey.
1: But
0: there.
1: In her mouth.
0: Stick it to them.
1: The Michigan way.
0: Yeah, that's how, that's, Let's combine it with Howard Dean's scream.
2: And then we're going to Washington, D.C. to take back the White House.
3: Stick it to them. Because that's the Michigan way.
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1: Got the dumpster in the driveway, right? Which is, by the way, very liberating to throw something in a dumpster and hear it go.
2: Yeah.
1: Pow. Bam. It's just really fun.
2: Some glass breaking or something.
1: Oh, it's great.
2: Yeah. Oh, yeah.
1: And you can open the doors, you know, in the back and push, or you can toss it over the top.
2: Yeah.
1: It's so fun.
2: Are you a tosser?
1: I'm a little bit of both. If it's heavy, I'm not. I'm a pusher.
2: Yeah. But yeah, good point.
1: I've told a lot of people because it's way larger than I have stuff for. So I mentioned the neighbors got anything. I've mentioned to you if you got anything. I mentioned to just, I think anybody who's got anything can just toss it in the dumpster, but it leaves. It leaves when today, right? So I opened it up yesterday to toss in a shelf. It's been compromised.
2: What do you mean it's been compromised?
1: There's some stuff in there.
2: Like somebody already tossed stuff in there.
1: And all I thought was, I'm here by myself. What's going on? What is somebody throwing something? You know, weird. All I thought was who. And so I thought, do I text and say, hey, did you put something in the dumpster? You know what I mean?
2: Yeah.
1: Like, because it's really up close to the garage. Like,
2: yeah, they had to come, like, down
1: and
2: your driveway.
1: And it's big, heavy stuff, like metal crap. Right.
2: Somebody just pulled up and threw their stuff in your dumpster.
1: Well.
2: That's wild.
1: All of a sudden, ping, I got a text like, oh, I'm sorry, I forgot to let you know I threw some stuff. Thank God it was the neighbor.
2: Oh, it was.
1: But I didn't want to ask the neighbor.
2: Could you imagine if it was a stranger?
1: Well, you know, there's that dumpster in front of your yard on the street.
2: Oh,
1: Oh, did you? Because here's the thing. What you can do is you can put a screen over it. It comes with a screen. I'm not putting the screen over the
2: dumpster.
1: Really? Yeah, they do.
2: Oh,
1: yeah.
2: That's so funny.
1: Mine comes with like a lid. Like you can put a screen.
2: Not today.
1: Yeah, boing. Bounced right back out, didn't it, bitch? But that huge one in front of your house, I can see cars pulling up and just tossing crap and not getting caught.
2: Well, the ones directly across the street from me, the rental house, I saw them attempting to throw garbage in at one time. And I walked out on my front porch and stood there with my arms crossed.
1: Stood there akimbo.
2: Yep.
1: And
2: then, boom, turned around, walked right back inside with that trash.
1: Why wouldn't you just... Oh, it was trash, though. See, if it's junk, I vote yes. Hmm. If it's garbage, like if you have a piece of metal, toss it in. What's it going to hurt? Have you got a ladder that you're getting rid of? Why don't you... Have you tossed anything in it?
2: No, it's not my dumpster.
1: Yeah, but it's huge. They don't have enough stuff.
2: It's not your dumpster, though. You can't, it's not a community dumpster. Somebody's paying for that.
1: This happened years.
2: It's like when they tried to come across the street and throw their trash in my trash bin when it was sitting out on the curb.
1: Crap.
2: Yeah, but it's the same concept.
1: Okay, here's the thing. When I was remodeling the kitchen years ago, somebody threw it was garbage in my dumpster.
2: Oh, no.
1: And you know what? It was a friend of a friend who said, oh, I figured you wouldn't mind. I was ticked.
2: Well, yeah.
1: Because you got to pull up, take it out of your trunk, and put it in my dump. Put it in, yeah.
2: Wait, walk down your driveway onto your property and then
1: tossed
2: do
1: it. In the, yeah.
2: Yeah.
1: But it could be, I have told the neighborhood it could be a community dumpster. It's not for garbage, but for stuff.
2: Yeah.
1: Because I don't have enough to, although you'd be surprised, it's starting to get up there.
2: Yeah.
1: This is going, and it's very liberating. I never thought I would want to get rid of. I have these, first of all, I thought these metal shelves would never come off. Right off.
2: Yeah.
1: Piece of cake.
2: You can take apart most things, like the lamp that we brought outside.
1: Oh, yeah.
2: Hey, Michelle, somebody. There's two. You're like, this is going to be awkward to get out of here. I'm like, let's just take those two screws out.
1: I had to talk somebody into that. Listen, it's a cool lamp. Once you get it back together. Yeah, boy, just take it.
2: You get it back.
1: Take it.
2: Together.
1: Well, how do you do it? I go, the screws are taped to it. Just take it.
2: So you haven't had anybody come take anything out of the bin, though?
1: I don't know. No.
2: Have you noticed
1: you
2: load come down at all, or no?
1: No.
2: You've noticed more trash, but not less.
1: Yeah. And then, I will tell you this.
2: Yeah.
1: I found a painting in there that I pulled.
2: Really?
1: The neighbors must have tossed it. It's really cool. I took it out. And I thought it was, I'm diving in my own dumpster. Oh my God. I'm like my own dumpster.
2: You're supposed to be getting rid of stuff.
1: That's sad.
2: Not acquiring.
1: That's sad.
2: Tiny bit.
1: Yeah. Sorry I admitted that. That's sad. Yeah.
2: I have a picture that I'm going to show you on my phone. I can't post this, though, but you need to see this. The house across the street from me, the guy died there. They're getting rid of everything. They have a giant dumpster out there.
1: Yeah.
2: These people pulled up the other day.
1: And got in the dumpster?
2: Michelle.
1: Good for, you know what?
2: Lady, maybe going three bills. Climbed into that dumpster.
1: You took a picture. You're such a
2: wait. No. I took a picture.
1: Yes.
2: Because she couldn't.
1: Yes. Yes, you did.
2: Wait, time out.
1: Did you take video? Travis Gibbs.
2: Let me say this.
1: You're that
2: person. Let me say this.
1: Oh, my God.
2: Because she couldn't get back out.
1: So why didn't you go help her instead of take a picture?
2: No.
1: Oh, my God. You're such a
2: dumpster diver.
1: Yeah, good for her. Did they get some good stuff?
2: I hope because she got stuck.
1: Oh, my God. You're such a jerk. Let me see the picture, though.
0: Listen or the cat gets it. 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
22: Everyone poops. It's not just the name of a classic potty training book. It's a universal truth. Even though everyone does it, almost no one wants to talk about it. Dr. Tricia Pasricha wants to change that. She's the author of a new book. It's called You've Been Pooping All Wrong. And she says there are three critical P's of pooping. The first is propulsion. Both the voluntary push you exert and the involuntary contractions that happen naturally within your body. Top line, when you feel the need to go, don't hold it. The second P is pliability, which refers to stool softness. The keys to this one are making sure you're drinking enough water and eating enough fiber. And the last P is for pelvic floor. If you can get your knees up above your waist while you're on the toilet, like on a stool or a garbage can or a stack of books even, that can make all the difference. I'm Dr. Sanjay Gupta, helping you live a better life.
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2: I keep remembering odds and ends that I need before I move out, before I leave. And there's I want to scrub a thing on the carpet. And I've been meaning to get carpet scrubbed. This same day Amazon thing is, I understand the fulfillment centers are in, like, that's how you do it. But I love it. And it's, I'm sorry, I should be buying from a store. I shouldn't be feeding the, you know, whatever. But sometimes you gotta. Hey. Sometimes convenience works over conscience.
3: Don't you dare feel bad for spending less money on something.
2: Well, I sometimes do, because it's sometimes it can't be about the...
3: No, beat their prices.
2: I know, but... Anyway, so
3: why should you feel bad?
2: So the packing bags, the clothing packing bags.
3: Yeah.
2: Those came same day. This scrubbing stuff comes same day.
3: Yeah. The same day delivery is awesome, isn't it?
2: Then they have the middle of the night delivery, too. You wake up and, oh, there it is on your porch.
3: Somebody pulls up in a car on three wheels, basically.
2: Drives up on your lawn like that lady, tosses it.
3: You know... There, I can definitely see the cons to it. It's that, you know, all walks of life can do the, you know, the third party delivery service in the middle of the night. And, you know, it's kind of just contributing to that instant gratification thing that everybody wants.
2: Yeah.
3: Now.
2: Or I'm too stupid. Or the procrastination thing.
3: But if I order something and I want it right now, I can get it.
2: I know it.
3: It's great.
2: So
3: it's great.
2: I don't know if it's a good thing or a bad thing. I mean, it's a great thing today, but I don't know if it's good for us. I don't know. I feel like we should. I'm serious, though. I feel like it just only used to be pizza delivery. That was it. Now you can get anything at your door.
3: Can I just say,
2: we're just a bunch of fat bastards. Yeah.
3: You don't feel bad about ordering stuff off Amazon.
2: Sometimes I do. I'll tell you who makes it real. My son and his wife go, could buy it at the store.
3: Oh, wait.
2: I know. Could buy it at the store.
3: Oh, really? You could go buy it from Target instead of Amazon?
2: No, I wouldn't do that either. Nothing.
3: Or you go buy it from Meijer instead of...
2: Yes, because that's a local company. I would like to keep my... Some people care about...
3: Local, they're in eight states.
2: Trav, some people have... Want to keep... Some people care about stuff.
3: They have moral high ground?
2: No, they just care about certain things.
3: Excuse me.
2: I won't buy things with companies that are... I'd like to know that the company I'm buying from is responsible. That's my whole thing with, like, meat. Like, I would like to know. I'm telling... All right, don't get me down the trail. Anyway.
3: Buying meat from Amazon is not a thing I would do, but...
2: You can buy meat from Amazon.
3: I'm sure you can.
2: I wonder if that comes the same day. Ew,
3: I think you can buy a dog off Amazon if you really want it.
2: He's got a little bow on at your door. Oof.
3: Don't ask where it came from, but
2: yeah. Okay, that's it.
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1: An adult film star, Alicia Davis, is now opening up about a sex toy mishap that she had. It landed her in the hospital earlier this year. She was getting friendly with the guy, and she'd hit it off with them, and it was their first date. And apparently, first date antics included a strategically placed toy.
2: Oh.
1: Unfortunately, part of the toy broke.
2: Oh, my God.
1: She spent 2 days with it lodged before she finally sought medical attention.
2: You went 2 days with it lodged?
1: 2 days. That's not fun. What? Surgery was required to remove it. Doctors had to x-ray her to find it, its location in her body. I don't know.
2: They're not supposed to break.
1: Well, not only
2: you're being too rough.
1: That's
2: with
1: a crazy first date, too.
2: A lot of people bang on the first date.
1: First date? That's not a one night. That's not just a like a Tinder one night thingy. Well,

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3: 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I go, nope, you have my wife's sawed open right now.
2: Yeah!
3: I'm good.
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5: Traffic flows picking up a little bit through the S-curve. Ford I-96, still relatively light crash, just cleared out of the way. Fulton Street at Straight Avenue, still dealing with closures downtown. MLK over 131. Bridge reconstruction through Thanksgiving. Cherry Street ramps north and southbound, still closed. Lakeshore, still pretty quiet. 31, Muskegon to Holland. 26, maybe 27 minutes. I'm Dave Cackley. That's a look at traffic.
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5: From the Service Professor Weather Center, 13 on your side weather. Looking at another air quality alert day with highs in the low 90s. Friday and Saturday, we'll see partly cloudy skies with chances for isolated thunderstorms.
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9: Whoa, he has trouble with the snap. 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
5: All right, big news in the hockey world. Steve Yzerman is out as Red Wings general manager. The team announced Wednesday morning that Yzerman is stepping down as GM, and a search has begun for a new head of hockey operations. Internal candidates and others from outside the organization will be considered for the role. The Wings said Yzerman will transition from his role as executive vice president and general manager and will continue to be part of the organization as a senior advisor to Chris Illich, the team's governor and chief executive officer. Sir, clearly, we are not where we and our fans expect to be as an organization, owner Chris Illich said yesterday in a statement. I'm looking forward to bringing in new leadership to build the championship caliber organization Hockey Town deserves. Only about 2 years late, Chris, but thanks. FIFA World Cup semifinal, Argentina and England playing for a spot in the championship game. Argentina answers the bell again when faced with adversity.
12: Messi resets, Messi driving in, Messi crossing back,
5: they beat England 2-1 to advance to play Spain in the championship match on Sunday. PGA, the Open began early this morning in Southport, England. Scottie Scheffler looks to defend his title in this event. He has the best odds to win this year's tournament. Rory McIlroy has the second best odds to win it. ESPN released its annual crowdsourced positional rankings for NFL quarterbacks. For the third year in a row, Lions quarterback Jared Goff appeared in the top 10, placing at number 9 in the 2026 rankings. Goff's last 2 years stack up well against just about any other quarterback, writes ESPN's Jeremy Fowler. Only four quarterbacks have more 4,500-yard passing seasons than Goff, Drew Brees, Tom Brady, Matt Ryan, and Peyton Manning. It's pretty good company. Believe it or not, Lions play their first preseason game in less than a month. I'm Travis Gibbs, and that's LAV Sports.
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2: So I got a Facebook message and ask Michelle anything. And it is, my husband bought a car without telling me. I don't think you need to ask me anything. You do not need to ask me. I'm just going to say, what?
3: I know about this exact situation. I know two people when this happened.
2: What happened?
3: They almost got divorced.
2: I'm just going to say, okay, yeah, look, yeah. It depends on a few things. Are your finances separate? Are you taking care of the other bills first?
3: Oh, just thought it was a great idea.
2: She said it's an F-150. Those are expensive as all get out, aren't they?
3: I remember I went to go see my friend's, and he was there. And I'm like, oh, this is a nice truck. I wonder whose truck this is out in the driveway. It's like, yep, it's mine. Went and got it today. I go, so what did she think about it? He goes, I don't know. I haven't told her yet.
2: Oh, see, that's a good ask, Michelle. I would say, honey, I don't think you need my help with this one. I think you know, which is why you asked.
3: In that moment, I went, okay. And I was like,
2: done here.
3: Yeah, you know what? I'll let you figure it out on your own. I'm 20 years old and I know what's going to happen.
2: Yeah. And I mean, he had a few rough nights. I'm going to tell you that right now.
3: Mm-hmm.
2: He had a few rough nights. But yeah, I went next door in the studio and we're talking about some guy called and said, hey, Michelle, my wife's over 50. She didn't want to wear a bra anymore. And I said, she must. And I went over and asked Rachel at Hot FM next door and she goes, my husband walked out in brand new sweats. And I said, I can see your whole thing. And she goes, you're not wearing those on our vacation. She goes, do you want your friends to see your whole thing? And he goes, they know.
3: Oh.
2: He's making a joke.
3: Confident.
2: She goes, put some underpants on under those. Like, you can't, like, I agree. Like, you can't, I don't know what it is, but it's.
3: I mean, some guys, they really can't even help it. It's just the gray sweatpants in general. They can wear underwear and it doesn't matter. They can. I mean, it's just the gray sweatpants in general.
2: Wear some boxer briefs then. I don't know.
3: See, it's why I don't wear gray sweatpants.
2: I don't want it. Why?
3: You know?
2: Because they're gray? You think it's gray that makes it?
3: Well, because it defines the crotchal area a little bit more.
2: Huh. Well, all right. Anyway, there's Ask Michelle, 459-9797.
3: Do you want one more?
2: I feel like we're done. Oh, yeah, go ahead.
3: How do you feel about breastfeeding in public?
2: Go ahead. That you can do. That look at your look that you can do. You're feeding a child.
3: I'm just very intrigued by how picky and choosy you are about certain things.
2: You can breastfeed your child anywhere. That shouldn't be. There's nothing sexual. There's nothing. You're a freak show if you're like girls go to womb. You know. No.
3: Can you use like a? The only thing I would say is use like
2: the nursing bra.
3: Well, no, like
2: it snaps down. Right.
3: You like cover their head. So you can't really, like,
2: most
3: see what's going on.
2: Most women swaddle with a blanket, but you don't have to.
3: You just want your
2: latch, let them latch.
3: You just want your nip out there in the open?
2: Well, I mean, it depends,
3: because
2: I don't
3: care. Because the baby's going to unlatch at some point, then everybody's going to see
2: it. Well, I don't care. That's up to you. See, I'm not weird about that. I don't care. That I don't care. That's the circle of life. That's motherhood.
3: Were you a breastfeeder in public?
2: No, I was not a breastfeeder.
3: Oh, you weren't?
2: No. Are you kidding me? No, I'm just kidding. I couldn't.
3: Wait, it checks out.
2: What? Wait, what?
3: It checks out.
2: I hate you. I hate your guts right now. I don't know what that means, but I'm sure it's not nice. Checks out that
3: it
2: I was
3: not. Makes total sense.
2: I hate you.
0: It's Michelle and Travis on Classic Rock 97 LAV. West Michigan traffic is on LAV.
4: Moderate to heavy traffic flows now. A little bit of a low visibility to contend with from that Canadian wildfire smoke. And no major accidents. Closures. Northbound 131 West River Drive through the end of the month. You've got the right lane shut down due to ongoing repairs. Again, should wrap up in the next 2 to 3 weeks. Lakeshore, no major issues. 27 minutes 31, Muskegon to Holland. I'm Dave Cackley. That's a look at traffic.
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16: 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Most experts will recommend a room temperature of 60 to 67 degrees Fahrenheit. 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I'm Dr. Sanjay Gupta, helping you live a better life.
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0: From the Service Professor Weather Center, 13 on your side weather. Looking at another air quality alert day with highs in the low 90s. Friday and Saturday, we'll see partly cloudy skies with chances for isolated thunderstorms.
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2: Okay, this dude earns jail time for raking in cash for doing assignments for students. In England, authorities have hit an unidentified man with a 3-year jail sentence for doing the coursework and taking the exams for around 120 students at Liverpool's John Moores University. Smart guy, but a sharp-eyed lecturer who caught on to the scam through a hard drive that had been turned in by a student, which ended up having a file with students' names, money, figures, dates. He read the spreadsheet. So the kid turns in his hard drive and the professor reads a spreadsheet on there that talks about everything that he's, you know, that says everything that he's done. He had 3 bank accounts, a PayPal account with more than $3.26 million when it was told.
3: Oh my God.
2: Mm-hmm. In addition, he'd managed to purchase an Audi and a BMW with his earnings. Listen, you've never done someone else's homework for them. You've never given them your notes.
3: Nope.
2: Okay.
3: I was asked plenty of times. Nope.
2: I wrote papers sometimes for people. I did a paper on child abuse in America, and I called it Hell is for Children, the Pat Benatar song. That paper probably was turned in seven times.
3: And they never...
2: I've turned it, different classes, different, because it wasn't, nothing was on computer, it was on paper. It was
3: That's
2: a piece
3: true.
2: Of paper.
3: It was so much easier to get away with a crime in the 80s.
2: Yes. But I mean, I'm trying to think, did I have anybody ever take a test for me? You show up and you're in an auditorium and they just, you put the student number. Why not? First of all, it's college. It's not real life. To get jailed for helping somebody, I mean, that's not like a federal offense.
3: How old are you when you go to college?
2: 17, 18, 19. That doesn't matter.
3: Adult.
2: But you're not,
3: it's
2: you're
3: fraud.
2: Not stealing money from a company. You're not.
3: It's fraud.
2: No, it isn't. It's
3: it
2: you're
3: is.
2: Helping. You're taking a test for somebody. And then kick them out of the university, but jail
3: you
2: time.
3: You typically do for plagiarism and cheating. Okay. You get expelled.
2: Okay, but jail time?
3: That's
2: silly.
3: He made $3.2 million off of fraud.
2: But each kid paid him for, hey, you know what? Take my exam. I didn't study. You know this exam.
3: Mom.
2: You sit in my seat and you take it. Big jail time.
3: You can't do the time. Don't do the crime.
2: It's not really a crime anymore.
3: It is.
2: In college.
3: It is.
2: College isn't like.
3: No, it only matters like, you know, on what your next steps are as an adult.
2: It's not like you're embezzling from a company or like you're not even stealing from a college.
3: You're cheating somebody else who did it the right way and maybe got less of a grade for doing it the right way, and you get the job over them after college.
2: So what? I mean, it's just
3: so
2: college.
3: This is people's livelihoods.
2: Do you really get jobs ranked on your
3: kinda
2: no
3: grades?
2: I think. Listen, I feel like somebody who got a 4.0 against me that I could get that job based on personality if it were just the interview. Silly.
3: You might get hired,
2: anymore.
3: But then a company in 6 months will realize they made a giant mistake.
2: She can't even do math.
3: No, she's an idiot.
2: She's an idiot. Okay, idiot, settle down. Whoa. One thing if I say it.
3: Yeah, she's a snake oil salesperson.
2: 4599797. Should this student get jail time for helping the other students? I mean, for cheating for the other students. I mean, kick them out of the university, make them pay a fine, whatever, but jail time? That's extreme. When there's people really doing crime out there, out in the streets, bitch.
3: This is a crime, though. It's
2: it
3: fraud.
2: Isn't.
3: You're committing
2: it's not.
3: Fraud.
2: But against who? Not
3: the
2: against
3: university.
2: The university.
3: Yes.
2: Not really.
3: Yes, you are.
2: Not really. Okay, but how does the university get hurt by it? They don't.
3: They do.
2: How?
3: Because you're paying to go to school there to get an honest grade, but and it's not an honest
2: they're
3: grade.
2: They're still getting your money. The university does not get hurt by this. It is not a crime against the university. Hi, LAV.
4: Hi there.
2: What are your thoughts?
4: I don't think he should even get in trouble. I think the people who turned in the fraudulent work should be the ones in trouble.
3: See,
4: an entrepreneur. He's just making money. He filled a need.
2: Capitalizing on
4: people.
2: Idiots.
4: Yes. And then the people who are actually turning it in as their own work are the ones who should be in trouble.
3: I think both parties should be. I mean, he knows he's doing something wrong, and so do they.
2: Okay, what's your name?
4: He's just writing a paper. Angela Martin.
2: Angela. Oh, I love it. First last name. Angela Martin. What, what should, when you say get in trouble, what should the trouble be?
4: Well,
2: punishment.
4: Then they should fail the class you know, just for cheating. They cheated. They're the ones that cheated. The person doing the work just did some work.
2: But he doesn't know who.
4: Oh my gosh. No.
2: See, it's a university. Get over yourselves, universities.
4: Right.
3: No.
4: Right.
3: Yeah. No,
2: yeah.
3: No,
2: thanks.
4: They already give enough. Yeah. Yep,
2: yeah. True. They're making enough money. And by the way, you're not stealing anything from a university. It's not like you're enrolled. You're paying your. It's not.
3: But you're taking away from what someone else could possibly be doing. Because
2: how?
3: If you end up with a better grade because you cheated than somebody, let's say for medical school, like
2: sure.
3: you're an undergrad for biomedical sciences, you're trying to be a doctor. And I mean, that's a rat race to who has the best grades, best numbers to get into medical school. Let's say you cheat your way through your undergrad for biomedical sciences. You get into med school over somebody who did it the right way.
2: Sure.
3: And then turns out, I mean, you're the one that drops a scalpel in somebody on accident and you get sued for millions of dollars because you're an idiot and cheated your way through school.
2: Then you end up getting yours, but it has nothing to do with the university. And here's the other thing about that. Then kick them out and never let them be a doctor when you catch them. Don't put them in jail.
3: Hate to break it to you. Everybody gets theirs. Case in point, this guy that cheated.
2: Oh, Lord.
3: He made so much money. Right. I'm glad you bought your BMW and your Lexus. Have fun in prison.
2: Here's it. Prison?
3: Yeah, have
2: this
3: fun
2: is
3: in prison.
2: College.
3: You, if you they committed were doing fraud this, to okay. the millions of dollars.
2: If I showed up at a hospital as a doctor and did surgery on somebody, which I feel like I could.
3: Yeah, we know you think you could.
2: And I feel like, but if I did, that's fraud. Now that's jailable offense. But if you're cheating in a college, kick him out of the school, never let him come back. Blah, blah, blah. But jail time?
3: I'm going to make a small
2: 3-year jail
3: here.
2: Sentence?
1: Yeah. 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

0: from the Service Professor Weather Center, 13 on your side weather. Looking at another air quality alert day with highs in the low 90s. Friday and Saturday, we'll see partly cloudy skies with chances for isolated thunderstorms. 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
1: My neighbor across the street passed away, and right now they're kind of cleaning out his house, and yesterday they put some things that they couldn't fit in the dumpster they have for like the house or whatever, that they're putting all the stuff they're getting rid of. They didn't have room for certain stuff, so they put it out by the curb and they put a free sign by it. Where do these people come from that pick up this stuff?
2: I feel like there's a bat signal. Free! You know, right. I do. I feel like it's in the, and it's people come from near and far.
1: Hold on. It's a picture of Quasimodo.
2: Your hand, like free, like some, right, some troglodyte up there in the picture. But anyway, they put it in the sky and people come into your neighborhood and take it. Now, I've picked stuff off curbs.
1: I mean, the one lady that was, she was taking a couple of these bar stools that were sitting over there. Abby's like, should we, you know, I'm like, no, we don't need any more stuff. No. And this lady, I think she was dragging her left foot.
2: You should have gone and helped her.
1: I'm good.
2: Yeah, wow. I've taken free stuff off corners. I have, but like...
1: Really?
2: Yeah, in fact, the last chairs I found outside for free were mid-century modern. They didn't know what they had, and they were worth some money. They're really nice, cool. Yeah. But usually it's just like, you know, a broken hanger. You know what I mean?
1: People will take anything, dude.
2: Listen, when I had years ago... When I was doing the kitchen, I had a dumpster in the driveway.
1: Yeah.
2: And just old. And I'm like, is there a dumpster diver in my driveway? Is
1: somebody- People were going,
2: hi.
1: While you're
2: well,
1: deviling.
2: Also, somebody would knock on the door. A friend knocked on the door. Yeah. Hey, I got a truck full of stuff. Can I put them in your dump? Do you say no? I mean, you're paying for that. I mean, I don't want you to put stuff in my dumpster, but...
1: You could be like the rental across the street from me. They just, you know, they'll just throw stuff in it and they don't care.
2: Well, yeah, you got mad because they threw stuff in your dumpster.
1: Yeah.
2: Yeah.
1: You don't do that. At least ask. You know, here's the thing. At least ask.
2: I'm just picturing Abby in this. Just wanting
1: to... Oh, hands on her hips, standing there watching out the window all the time. All the time.
2: This is Gladys Kravitz right there. Oh, no, you don't.
1: Nope, not today.
2: Yeah, you and I were going over there to get in here, you two. We're in trouble, Trav. We're in trouble.
1: Yeah.
2: We were, yeah. We
1: just smoked a vehicle.
2: We just seen the car. We better go tell them, no, get in here, stay out of that. We're like, okay. No, but...
1: It's funny. That's
2: anyway,
1: funny stuff.
2: Yeah. That's good stuff. So yeah, but taking, you know, but yeah, people with it. Well, I got the sale.
1: Yeah. Oh yeah. That's
2: and I'm
1: right.
2: Not gonna drive by.
1: Estate sale.
2: Right. They don't release the address till the day before, and because they don't want you slow. Like when I was selling the house, I'm sitting there on the people just drive, and I want, you know, hi, I'm on display. Like you want to sell it, you're putting it in the front. You're putting it on the end cap. You know what? I mean, you put your houses on the end cap as people are checking out because you want to sell it. So, hello. But, you know,
1: I've had a couple people ask me about this.
2: Yeah.
1: So, you know.
2: About selling.
1: Hey, when's Michelle's?
2: When's that sale? Stay out of my underwear drawer. Stay out of my underwear drawer. Tell them that. Yeah. Which I don't wear any, so that's
0: all. It's Michelle and Travis on Classic Rock 97 LAV.

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1: Did you get an allowance as a kid?
2: No.
1: I didn't either.
2: No.
1: And like if we found money, you'd tackle, like if I found a quarter on the ironing board one time and my sister and brother tackled me for it. Like they stole it from, it was savage. It was like Lord of the Flies in our house. I'm the youngest of five. I didn't get anything.
2: Yeah, because you could get a lot for a quarter back then.
1: Well, and my brother was just starting to drive and he goes, I need it for gas money. He actually said he needed quarter for gas money. It's true.
2: They get you a tank of gas back then?
1: Back in my day.
2: Well,
1: all
2: like a gallon,
1: right.
2: A gallon, right?
1: You know what, though? I remember when it was 49 cents
2: okay,
1: a gallon.
2: Okay, time out.
1: You
2: what,
1: turd.
2: What year was that then? Like, ballpark it. What year?
1: Okay.
2: 1970 what?
1: 76. Check out 75. Check out 1975. Yeah.

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4: No.
3: I mean, I had my babysitting money. I had my birthday money. And by the way, that was back in the day when your grandma sent you a birthday card with a nickel and a quarter taped to it.
4: Oh.
3: Taped to your card. That's what you got for your birthday.
4: Don't spend it all in one place.
3: 30 cents. Go get yourself a candy up to spur.
4: 1974 with a quarter, you could buy a cheeseburger combo at some McDonald's locations. You could buy a small bag of candy for a quarter.
3: See?
4: You could buy several rounds of arcade games back in the day with a quarter.
3: Really, you had to win to get the next round. You could only buy one, and you had to win.
4: Depending on the store, a quarter could also get you a small comic book, a bottle of pop from a vending machine, a gumball.
3: Yeah.
4: There you go. Look at that.
3: Wow, back in my day, we could get a gumball.
4: Yeah.
3: God bless it. But I'm serious. What was your allowance? Because if you got allowance, and the reason we're saying is because kids' allowances are crazy right now.
4: Okay, so an allowance for, like, just what, doing, like, household things?
3: Just for a weekly, for chores.
4: So, like, dishes, laundry.
3: The going rate for kids, the going rate for kids' allowance today. Let me see if I can find it. Hang on a second. The going rate for kids' allowance.
4: Here, I got you. Take your time.
5: Thanks for your patience. We will be back shortly.
3: Okay, you ready? I got it.
4: Yeah, ready. Go ahead.
3: It's keeping up with inflation. You ready?
4: Yeah.
3: The going rate per month, what do you think for kids' allowances per month?
4: In 2025, I would say $50 a month.
3: $52 a month.
4: Wow, it was close. Damn.
3: Wow. According to 2,000 moms and dads, 3 in 4 give their kids a regular allowance.
4: Dude, that's $600 a year.
3: Many think it's the key to children learning how to be responsible with money, and they believe it should start as early as 10. I got a bank account in my teens, and I remember that was a big deal. My dad took me to the bank.
4: You almost have to get, like, a tax form for making $600 a year.
3: The 1099 your ass.
4: It's just north of 600, so it keeps you below that tax line.
3: Right.
4: So Abby and I have been talking about doing what you're talking with the bank account thing, right?
3: Yeah. You should start it. Yeah.
4: For Dominic, we're gonna get a savings account set up for him, and we're gonna try and put $100 a month in it until he turns 18.
3: Yeah.
4: So then he has, you know.
3: We'll do that math.
4: Okay, so it's $1,200 a year.
3: Uh-huh. Eight for 18 years.
4: Yes, so there. It's just north of 20 grand then. It would be north of 20 grand.
3: Wouldn't it be more than that? $1,200 a year.
4: So $1,000 a year for 18 years is...
3: 18,000. Oh, yeah, you're right. Never mind.
4: So what's 18 times 2? 36, right?
3: So it'd be
4: almost 22 grand.
3: Plus interest and stuff.
4: Yeah.
3: Not much if it's in a bank account.
4: But still, I mean, wouldn't it be nice to turn 18 years old and have $22,000 at your disposal?
3: Sure.
4: It's gonna mean even less though by the time.
3: Yeah,
4: he's
3: I was
4: 20,
3: gonna say, but set 18. It. You should set up like a college fund account, which has more multiplying interest.
4: You know, or
3: 56% of parents still give their kids a cash allowance. Some are high tech with. Digital payments, no. It should be cash if they're 10 years old. 2/3 believe they know exactly what they're doing, teaching the whole allowance thing. Banks now do these junior bank account lessons, like classes that you go to and learn how to bank as a kid and learn how to have an account. And
4: see, that's smart.
3: I think so, too.
4: Yeah.
3: Overall, 80% of

0: believe their kids are responsible with money. Okay. When it comes to the rate, nearly 9 in 10 believe in paying more for tasks that are harder. So if they wash the car, they get extra allowance. $13 is the, this includes everything from babysitting. $13 is the average allowance to good grades. $12 a good grade. I paid Mason for grades. I paid him for grades. I did. Because I paid him for A's. Okay. I paid him for A's.
1: All right. That's so ridiculous.
0: I mean, kids tend to make less for every, blah, blah, blah. Everyday tasks, they make like $9 for cleaning their room. This is weekly. But there's still a quarter of kids who didn't give their kids. We had five kids. If my dad paid for allowance, that would be his entire income, entire annual income. Hi, LAV, who's this?
2: This is Jim calling.
0: Jim?
2: You're reflecting back on cost of living in the past?
0: Yeah.
2: Well, I was married in 1969.
0: Yeah.
2: We had an $80 apartment in the Hill District, and our groceries were $11 a week.
0: Oh, isn't that crazy? Did you get allowance as a kid?
2: Yes, but nothing significant. Maybe a buck, something like that, but nothing.
0: A week.
2: And there were chores involved too, so you know.
0: You know, it's funny. Thanks, Jim. It's funny though, that rent thing. I was talking with somebody about that just last night. He said he's paying $450 a month for a duplex because he knows the owner or something and he keeps up the duplex. And I'm like, I remember when rent was $450 or $500. Now it's $2,500.
1: Right, yeah.
0: It's ridiculous.
1: For a one bed, one bath in those new apartments down the street from us, it's like $1,600.
0: But $53 a month allowance, again, my babysitting money, when I started babysitting, that's when I started getting into some. And then my mom took us down to the state or the city. I feel like it was the state building. It was the state building downtown to get a work permit. You had to get a work permit. If you're working under age 16, you had to sign a thing with your mom saying you were of whatever.
1: Yeah.
0: So my mom took us at age 14. I started picking blueberries because she's like, you kids got to get a job.
1: Yeah.
0: And so I made money doing that. And then at 15, I got the Burger Crest job. And that was, I was rolling it. That was $1 an hour. And then I got a raise, $1.25 an hour. It was like Daddy Warbucks.
1: Wow.
0: Oh, yeah. I owned stuff.
1: Yeah. I remember at Tri-County, they offered corn detasseling as a summer job. And if you were under 16, you had to go and get a work permit through Montcalm County.
0: Yeah, same thing with
1: pick
0: bluebirds.
1: Before you could go out there and do it.
0: Did you detassel corn?
1: I was going to. And then my mom detailed what that would entail. And
0: what would it? Don't you just yank it and go?
1: Well, you know, I was basically Gypsy Rose Blanchard growing up as a kid. Like, I had every health defect on the planet. So, like, it'd be bad for my asthma. You know, the chemicals would be bad for my eyes. You know, I have flat feet. I don't know how you're going to be out there working all day on flat feet.
0: Munchausen boy.
1: Yeah.
0: Munchausen Travis.
1: I should have just rolled around in a wheelchair as a kid.
0: Munchausen Travis.
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4: 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West Michigan traffic is on LAV.
5: Moderate to heavy traffic flows persist on the expressways. Closures northbound 131 West River back to I-96. You're seeing delays there. Repairs continuing through the end of the month. Ongoing construction work in Ottawa County, Crockery Township, Cleveland Street under 12th Avenue. Bridge replacement should wrap up sometime early to mid-October. I'm Dave Cackley. That's a look at traffic.
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11: From the Service Professor Weather Center, 13 on your side weather. Looking at another air quality alert day with highs in the low 90s. Friday and Saturday, we'll see partly cloudy skies with chances for isolated thunderstorms.
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11: All right, big news in the hockey world. Steve Yzerman is out as Red Wings general manager. The team announced Wednesday morning that Yzerman is stepping down as GM, and a search has begun for a new head of hockey operations. Internal candidates and others from outside the organization will be considered for the role. The Wings said Yzerman will transition from his role as executive vice president and general manager and will continue to be part of the organization as a senior advisor to Chris Ilitch, the team's governor and chief executive officer. Clearly, we are not where we and our fans expect to be as an organization, owner Chris Ilitch said yesterday in a statement. I'm looking forward to bringing in new leadership to build the championship caliber organization Hockey Town deserves. Only about 2 years late, Chris, but thanks. FIFA World Cup semifinal, Argentina and England playing for a spot in the championship game. Argentina answers the bell again when faced with adversity.
18: Messi resets, Messi driving in, Messi crossing back!
11: They beat England 2-1 to advance to play Spain in the championship match on Sunday. PGA, the Open began early this morning in Southport, England. Scottie Scheffler looks to defend his title in this event. He has the best odds to win this year's tournament. Rory McIlroy has the second best odds to win it. ESPN released its annual crowdsourced positional rankings for NFL quarterbacks. For the third year in a row, Lions quarterback Jared Goff appeared in the top 10, placing at number 9 in the 2026 rankings. Goff's last 2 years stack up well against just about any other quarterback, writes ESPN's Jeremy Fowler. Only four quarterbacks have more 4,500-yard passing seasons than Goff: Drew Brees, Tom Brady, Matt Ryan, and Peyton Manning. Pretty good company. Believe it or not, Lions play their first preseason game in less than a month. I'm Travis Gibbs, and that's LAV Sports.
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1: Georgia Police Department is issuing a reminder to parents to pay extra attention when they're packing their kids' school lunch. So a picture went viral in South Fulton, Florida, or Georgia, of this student's lunch. And it looks pretty normal for the most part. There's a sandwich, there's chips, but right next to it, there's a cut water lemon drop martini for a drink.
2: You know what? They come in a colorful can. You know? They look like a pop. This is why I don't like the canned alcohol except beer. These canned, like the White Claw.
1: And it blends right in next to the LaCroix or your bubblies, whatever the case might be.
2: You don't know. The kid probably, can't read. What grade? Third grade?
1: I think so. Yeah, third grade. Young kid.
2: Yeah, or it was a weekend at dad's. One of the two. Might have been dad. Maybe it was dad didn't know. He just threw it in there. Because mom would not have done that.
1: Not a chance.
2: Go get a drink, Skippy.
1: So the police department posted on their social media pages saying, we know mornings can be hectic, but your child shouldn't be the only one in the cafeteria with a beverage that requires an ID. So they're trying to be funny.
2: Oh, that's funny. Yeah, oh, that's funny.
1: They're trying to be funny.
2: Well,
1: mm-hmm.
2: Imagine the kid last week who had rock candy. You remember rock candy as a kid?
1: Yes.
2: Okay, it looks like meth.
1: Kinda. Yeah, it took me a second because I'm like, rock candy? Oh my God, I haven't seen rock candy since Nom.
2: Right, since Nom.
1: Yeah.
2: Right.
1: Yeah.
2: I thought it was rock candy. The kids are all crazy.
1: Right, yeah.
2: Passing out meth. Yeah, I mean, I don't.
1: It was an accident.
2: Or was it? Listen, math class sucks. And I need something to get through it.
1: Even when you're nine, it sucks.
2: Right. Even when you're nine.
1: Yeah. I don't know. I didn't pack a school lunch, so I guess this never would have been an issue for me.
2: Oh.
1: But I got to imagine this isn't the first time this has happened to somebody.
2: We never had a lunch box. I never had a cute lunch
1: box. Did you have a sack?
2: Once I did. I had a Barbie one once, but it wasn't a cool one. It wasn't a metal one. It was like a plastic one, which I still have, actually. No, we had a brown bag. We brown bagged it, and we had to use the same one all week with our name on it, the same bag all week.
1: Ew.
2: Oh, yeah, we were reused. Yeah, and they didn't have Ziplocs back then. They had sandwich bags that folded over, or your sandwich was wrapped in wax paper. Yeah, not foil. Nothing
1: really?
2: In foil.
1: I haven't seen the... Okay, I saw the fold-over sandwich bag for the first time on Friday. We got it.
2: For the first time?
1: Well, for the first time since I was probably a kid. The fold-over sandwich bag was featured in our fish dinner we got from the casino club on Friday night. So that was the first time
2: Because they're cheaper than Ziplocs.
1: They have to be, right?
2: Yeah. You get like a million for a dollar of those, for sure. Yeah. Yeah, we reused bags. We had, yeah.
1: What was a Goral school lunch typically?
2: Braunschweiger sandwich with mustard. I liked Braunschweiger as a kid. Now that when I got old enough to find out it was liver,
1: liver
2: you don't know
1: and
2: then.
1: Snouts and taints.
2: Right. Who knows what Braunschweiger is? Taints. Sacks. Anyway, yeah, so it was a Braunschweiger sandwich.
1: Yeah.
2: Chips that were put, we didn't have chips that are bagged separately. My mom put like four potato chips in one of those fold over bags.
1: Yeah.
2: And then.
1: And they weren't Lay's, right? They were like.
2: No. They were.
1: Higher brand or.
2: Yeah. They were off brand. And they were. You used to be able to get a can of potato chips. It was like in a can, and my mom would just refill the same can.
1: Larry's potato chips.
2: Exactly. Yeah. Lay's, J's, none of those. No, we weren't. There's no. And by the way, Ruffles. What are we, Rockefellers? We didn't have Ruffle chips. Those chips were greasy. And like left a film on your tongue. That's what they were.
1: Mm.
2: And then not maybe an apple, maybe.
1: Maybe something healthy.
2: If not, she'd cut up. Not really an orange. We didn't get oranges. Oranges were expensive. Grapes were expensive.
1: Yeah.
2: So we really didn't get a fruit. And then Little Debbie. But you know how they come in two? My favorite were Swiss cake rolls.
1: Yeah.
2: You know, they come in two side by side. You only got one. My mom would wrap up one. Yeah.
1: What? She'd ration
2: she had
1: them?
2: Five kids. My dad made like 11 grand a year. We did what we could do, Travis, and we liked it.
1: Now that's poor.
2: Yeah, that's poor. We didn't know it, though. We didn't know it.
1: No.
2: We lived in a sensible, we did get a nice ranch. We were like the first ones to move. My dad, it was like a brand new house.
1: He came home. Hey, kids, how about Muskegon?
2: Yeah, no, this is Grand Rapids. This is our house in Grand Rapids.
1: We can't afford this anymore. How about
2: Fruitport?
1: Fruitport.
2: That's what it was. We went to Fruitport.
0: It's Michelle and Travis on Classic Rock 97 LAV. West Michigan traffic is on.
3: Moderate to heavy traffic flows persist on the expressways. Closures northbound 131 West River back to I-96. You're seeing delays there. Repairs continuing through the end of the month. Ongoing construction work in Ottawa County, Crockery Township, Cleveland Street under 12th Avenue. Bridge replacement should wrap up sometime early to mid-October. I'm Dave Cackley. That's a look at traffic.
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1: From the Service Professor Weather Center, 13 on your side weather. Looking at another air quality alert day with highs in the low 90s. Friday and Saturday, we'll see partly cloudy skies with chances for isolated thunderstorms.
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2: A man who branded himself a TikTok street lawyer. We started, and we're rudely interrupted, but we started things that you should not do if you get pulled over by a cop. You should not unbutton your blouse. I don't, because I'm
3: have
2: old,
3: you ever?
2: But no.
3: Be honest with yourself.
2: No.
3: Be honest.
2: Never. I have pulled radio thing before.
3: But you've never pulled.
2: No,
3: pulled out a
2: boob? No, I have never pulled out a. Slapped one out. No, I never have. Ow, it got rolled up in the window. No, I haven't. Don't argue. That would require talking too much. By the way, don't talk too much. Don't argue, and that breaks the first rule. The first rule, by the way, is don't talk too much. You can't incriminate yourself if you shut the hell up. Yes, sir. No, sir. Okay. Be kind. Breathe and talk slowly.
3: Do you ever see the videos online of people getting pulled over?
2: All the time.
3: And they'll roll down their window just like this
2: I
3: much.
2: I don't have to talk to you because I'm a sovereign person or whatever.
3: Yeah.
2: Shut up. Just be kind.
3: I don't answer questions.
2: Well, you can answer that. You know what? The guy's just trying to do his job. When a person gets nervous or anxious, they tend to speed up, and that creates impression of guilt. Stay still. Getting all antsy. Means that you're up to something unsavory.
3: There's this one guy, he drives through those checkpoints, the DUI checkpoints he rolled out his window just a skosh. And the cop's like, can you roll down your window, sir, a little bit more? He goes, I can hear you.
2: Right. Like, oh, Jesus. Yeah, I can hear you. Right. He's an
3: a-hole. Could never.
2: He's just doing that to
3: I
2: be
3: could
2: a jerk.
3: Never.
2: The last guy was so kind and sweet. And he goes, you know what? He goes, because I said, you don't even look 77. How can you be 77, Mr. Officer? And I read his thing. He liked it. And he came back and he goes, because you're so nice, I only gave you five over.
3: Hey, Missy.
2: He goes, your insurance company won't even know about it.
3: Wait, that's the ticket in your purse right now, the five over?
2: Yeah, somewhere. Mm-hmm. I'm only going to give you five over. Mm-hmm.
3: Did you pay it?
2: No, I got it still. What's your damage? I'm okay.
3: Yeah, are you?
2: Dude, be on my team.
3: Wait, are you?
2: Yes.
3: You're bleeding.
2: Stay still.
3: You have tickets. You can't see out of one eye.
2: Take it seriously. Unless you're a supreme jokester and casual talker, it won't go well. I'm a supreme jokester and a casual talker. But don't get defensive when they don't double over in hysterics. What? That was funny. Like, I'll make a joke. Like, I'll make jokes. Funny jokes.
3: Yeah.
2: Oh, no. I will.
3: No.
2: Don't get mad. Don't swear. Stay respectful. And don't argue. These are the things that that they say. This is what this attorney says. This will keep you on your... The bottom line is not to teach the cop a lesson. It's to get on your merry way.
3: Yeah.
2: I will tell you this. I had a cop scream at me and swear at me on the side of the road. And the other guy had
3: what?
2: To go... I was going very fast. And he chased me. And I didn't realize that. He goes, we've been chasing you for 10 miles. I didn't even see it. I just thought they were... I don't know. It was in my little white car.
3: Eating, driving with your
2: no,
3: knees.
2: No, it was on... M69, and I was flying, dodging in and out of traffic, but he said, we thought you were some high school kid who stole their mom's car, and it's you.
3: That's sad.
2: And he goes, do you, and the guy goes, I'm sorry for my partner yelling, but then I also got pulled over on a dirt road all alone, weird, just me and the sheriff. It was really weird. The deputy, whoever he was, this was in some weird county and some weird outside up north.
3: Or was it weird?
2: And I felt unsafe.
3: Oh,
2: I know. And then he goes, we are not leaving here. And he spoke in third person until Michelle can tell me why Michelle speeds.
3: Oh, yeah, I know.
2: And that's when I said, sir, just write me the ticket, please.
3: That's the sign of most serial killers.
2: Michelle has to tell me why Michelle speeds. And then he goes, get out of here.
3: Oh,
2: yeah.
3: Okay. So don't mind if I do.
2: Most police officers are respectful and kind and lovely, and we love them and thank you and all that. But everyone's in a blue moon.
3: Do you ever think maybe you're the problem in a lot of situations?
2: What?
3: Yeah.
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4: A lot of company on the expressway. Speeds for the most part well over 70, despite that fairly thick Canadian wildfire smoke wafting into West Michigan. We don't have any major accidents to deal with. Still dealing with closures, though. Northbound 131, West River Drive back to 96. Right lane shut down. Ongoing construction work in Ottawa County, Holland, Lakewood Boulevard between 120th Avenue and US 31. Utility work ongoing. I'm Dave Cackley. That's a look at traffic.
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18: 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But every night when you go to get some Z's, how often do you really think about the temperature in your bedroom? 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That's according to the Senior Vice President of Research and Scientific Affairs at the National Sleep Foundation. We often hear about lights and screens and stress, but even modest changes in temperature and airflow can influence both how quickly you fall asleep and how deeply you stay asleep. Most experts will recommend a room temperature of 60 to 67 degrees Fahrenheit. You might also experiment with your sheets and what you actually wear to bed. Play around a bit and see what improves your sleep. 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I'm Dr. Sanjay Gupta, helping you live a better life.

0: from the Service Professor Weather Center, 13 on your side weather. Looking at another air quality alert day with highs in the low 90s. Friday and Saturday, we'll see partly cloudy skies with chances for isolated thunderstorms. Service Professor, we'll
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2: Somebody out there is chuckling. They're chuckling. I don't have a name. I will find you.
3: Okay, Liam Neeson.
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3: Nice.
2: 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Oh, it rhymes. Oops happened, keep calm and read this. Survival search here. Yeah, this is nice. Thank you.
3: You know, there was a period of time where like you were a little bit shy about all of this. Now you're just kind of leaning into it, and I like this version of you.
2: Trav,
3: yeah.
2: There was a day when...
3: You used to be hot?
2: Listeners, that's not where I was going. I don't know if that's a thank you or a F you. I'm not sure, but...
3: You're still pretty, Michelle.
2: All right. There was a day when I used to get flowers from listeners. I would get holiday baskets with, various dates and nuts and
3: you know, there used to be men scratching at your door like little dogs.
2: Sure. You know, and I would get, somebody sent me a hat and mittens and a scarf 1 year.
3: Oh.
2: Somebody else sent me this certificate, that certificate, and now this is where I am in my life.
3: Next, it'll be a box of diapers.
2: Basically, there's one in here.
3: Yeah.
2: You know what, though? This is great stocking stuff. I'm trying to think. I do need to re-gift
3: it. Wow, you just
2: stocking. Said
3: on the air that you're going to re-gift that.
2: Well, I mean, or I'm going to keep it in my car.
3: Put it in your glove box.
2: It's novelty, but I have been... I'm not going to lie. I got a pair of sweats in the back seat. In the trunk. I do.
3: You're so gross.
2: I know. Anyway, if you're looking for something fun for somebody... this is a good Dirty Santa gift.
3: You know what kind of reminds me of? It's up there with, you know how during the winter people keep like kitty litter in the back of their car?
2: Yeah, an emergency kit.
3: Yeah,
2: sure.
3: In case she gets
2: flares.
3: A blanket.
2: Flares.
3: Yeah, flares. A blanket, you know, in case she gets stuck. You know what that kind of is? It's up there with getting someone a really nice, like, extendable, window cleaner thing. Brush for snow. It's up there. It's like a utility.
2: Or I could just use an extendable window cleaner instead of this.
3: Gross.
2: Oh, I'm the gross one.
3: Yeah,
2: a listener sent me a shirt.
3: I know
2: Thank
3: there's
2: you.
3: Not a lot of feeling from the waist down anymore. You should still be careful.
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1: Nothing says West Michigan more than controversy over parking spaces, right?
2: I mean, I don't know. Yeah.
1: Well,
2: this is near and dear to your heart. This is something that you...
1: Parking controversy that sparked complaints last month has taken a new turn with the installation of a concrete barrier between a couple neighboring businesses in the Grand Rapids Charter Township area.
2: They put some walls up?
1: Put some walls up, damn it.
2: What happened?
1: Stay out of my spot.
3: The controversy over parking on this Forest Hills lot that I first told you about last month has now taken a new turn. After viewers emailed in with concerns over this newly installed concrete barrier you can see here in between the neighboring businesses, I went looking for answers.
4: Last month, I came across several concerns on social media from drivers who said they were surprised to find parking tickets on their vehicles. And in some cases, return to find their cars towed from this private lot. Those drivers were visiting the NOCO provisions.
5: To go from an honest mistake and have somebody jump on it right away within 10 minutes, it just feels kind of gross.
4: They had mistaken the parking behind the restaurant as NOCO customer parking. The property manager of the lot told me at the time that they were simply protecting their private property. Now, weeks later, viewers are once again reaching out. This time about a newly installed concrete barrier separating NOCO from the neighboring property. Neighbors raised questions on whether the barrier was blocking fire escape access. I caught up with Michelle, who I first spoke with during my original reporting on the parking.
2: Not Michelle.
1: Wait, time out.
2: What?
1: Another West Michigan thing? It's blocking the fire escape.
2: Well,
4: in dispute.
6: I actually like that they're attempting to try to take care of the problem because this takes away the confusion, and that was my original problem.
4: Michelle pointing out that trying to read signs quickly at night while driving makes it difficult to tell the difference.
2: So, first of all, I've parked back there before. I thought it was part of their parking lot, whatever, blah, blah. Then put up a sign. I don't know. I can't read signs at night. Yes, you can. And second, I love the reporter. She goes, like I told you a month ago, now I dug deeper on this.
1: Big doings at the NOCO provisions.
2: No, not parking.
1: Grand Rapids Charter Township.
2: Thank God we have this issue and nothing bigger. I'm so happy because this is like, you know.
1: Right. Chicago, 39 shots, 6 killed, you know, and then we have issues.
2: She's going to get, well, I mean, that's a better, you know.
1: Yeah.
2: It is a good problem to have, but she's going to get a call, I'm sure, from the Broadcasting Hall of Fame.
1: She's going to win an MAB for this one.
2: I feel bad. I mean, you know what? A slow news day is a good thing.
1: Listen, man.
2: But I would, you know what I would do if I owned that TV station in anything, any news station? I would say, you know, get on and go, not all good today. Bye. Nothing's going on today. I wouldn't go, you know, find a problem where they're kind of
1: listen, parking's a big deal to people around here.
2: I guess.
1: I mean, I don't know if you remember, like last year, there was the big issue between two businesses in Comstock Park that had the same issue. People were parking in the other person's lot. Then all of a sudden that business goes, no, you can't park here. You park over there. Then the other business, the ultimate petty move, put up a sign and said, if you're going to the neighboring business, you feel free to park in our lot. We do not care.
2: Oh, boy.
1: We do not care. You

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5: 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West Michigan traffic is on LAV.
7: Heavy traffic flows 96, the Ford. North is southbound 131. Slow go northbound West River Drive. Closures, right lane shut down. You're seeing a backup past I-96 right now. Ongoing construction work in Kent County, Buchanan Avenue and Hall Street. Also Allegan County, 144th over 131. That project scheduled to run all the way through the end of 2026. I'm Dave Cackley. That's a look at traffic.
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11: As someone who's been married nearly 25 years, I'll tell you, there's a lot of great things about having a spouse. And according to a new study out of the University of Miami Health System, marriage might even be linked to a lower risk of cancer. Why? Well, the researchers said people who are married are less likely to engage in risky behavior. They're more likely to get a nudge to go to regular preventive medicine appointments and screenings. And they have a partner to share the load of family obligations, household chores, and finances. No one is saying you should get married in the pursuit of better health. But if you are single, how can you build a strong support system to maybe get some of these same benefits? Do your own research, find out what's important, and then hold members of your squad accountable and let them hold you accountable as well. That can provide a lot of support. I'm Dr. Sanjay Gupta, helping you live a better life.

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8: From the Service Professor Weather Center, 13 on your side weather. Looking at another air quality alert day with highs in the low 90s. Friday and Saturday, we'll see partly cloudy skies with chances for isolated thunderstorms.
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8: All right, big news in the hockey world. Steve Eisenman is out as Red Wings general manager. The team announced Wednesday morning that Eisenman is stepping down as GM, and a search has begun for a new head of hockey operations. Internal candidates and others from outside the organization will be considered for the role. The Wings said Eisenman will transition from his role as executive vice president and general manager and will continue to be part of the organization as a senior advisor to Chris Illich, the team's governor and chief executive officer. Clearly, we are not where we and our fans expect to be as an organization, owner Chris Illich said yesterday in a statement. I'm looking forward to bringing in new leadership to build the championship caliber organization Hockey Town deserves. Only about 2 years late, Chris, but thanks. FIFA World Cup semifinal, Argentina and England playing for a spot in the championship game. Argentina answers the bell again when faced with adversity.
15: Messi resets, Messi driving in, Messi crossing back,
8: they beat England 2-1 to advance to play Spain in the championship match on Sunday. PGA, the Open began early this morning in Southport, England. Scotty Scheffler looks to defend his title in this event. He has the best odds to win this year's tournament. Rory McIlroy has the second best odds to win it. ESPN released its annual crowdsourced positional rankings for NFL quarterbacks. For the third year in a row, Lions quarterback Jared Goff appeared in the top 10, placing at number 9 in the 2026 rankings. Goff's last 2 years stack up well against just about any other quarterback, writes ESPN's Jeremy Fowler. Only four quarterbacks have more 4,500-yard passing seasons than Goff, Drew Brees, Tom Brady, Matt Ryan, and Peyton Manning. It's pretty good company. Believe it or not, Lions play their first preseason game in less than a month. I'm Travis Gibbs, and that's LAV Sports.
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2: 17 Band-Aids, Travis. 17 Band-Aids I had on my body yesterday. 17. Why? I took what I call a short, quick, two-minute shower. But I, as a habit, I always shave my legs. I just do every shower. I just do. I hadn't the last couple showers, so that I'm shaving my legs because I just feel better. I do. It just makes me feel better. I'm not very hairy, but it makes me feel better.
3: Sure.
2: And so I put a new razor on my Harry's.
3: Okay.
2: My Harry's razor. A brand new blade, I mean.
3: Mm-hmm.
2: And I really quick got out of the shower, and I'm like, oh, man, my legs kind of sting. But no big deal. They could sting, whatever. I'm in the bathroom getting ready, and all of a sudden I looked, when the Grinch shaved his beard and he had all those cuts, my legs had, they were bleeding from the knees to the ankles.
3: Gross.
2: Like, it looked like Night of the Living Dead.
3: Gross.
2: It's a new razor. I don't know.
3: You can't rush shaving, though.
2: That's, you know what? Is that thing. What? Because I wasn't fully.
3: Yep.
2: There wasn't shaving oil on there or anything. I just did it.
3: You didn't like put like soap on your legs?
2: No, I just did it.
3: You can't just raw dog a shave. It's not good for your skin.
2: Have you ever done, like, as a guy? See, I don't know these. You guys are, you know more. I mean, we've shaved our legs. I've shaved my legs for years and years. I got in trouble for doing it. I did it like in sixth grade and got yelled at by my mom. Did you shave your legs? You whore.
3: What?
2: Yeah, it's a hussy. You hussy.
3: Really?
2: Mm-hmm.
3: Oh, my God.
2: I don't know if she said whore, but she said that's loose girls shave their legs.
3: Loose girls?
2: Yeah, well, I was only in sixth grade. I don't think I needed my legs shaved, but I did it.
3: Were they getting hairy, though?
2: No, but Kelly Swan shaved hers because she's the one who knew everything. You know, her boyfriend had a beard. And so I went home and shaved mine thinking, okay, oh, my God, my mom was furious. You don't, I put my shorts on. She goes, you shaved your, no.
3: Wow.
2: Or Jill or Tammy told on me.
3: That's why you
2: still shaved your legs.
3: That's why you guys are so screwed up.
2: Slut.
3: What?
2: Slut.
3: No, I mean, I always use at least I have shaving cream that I'll use because I don't shave my whole face anymore because I try to keep a little bit of a beard.
2: Yeah.
3: But I shave my neck.
2: Why? No, I'm saying, I don't know. You don't need the beard. Is
3: why?
2: There a reason? What is the beard for? I mean, because you like just like having a beard, the look of it.
3: My wife likes it.
2: Oh,
3: I
2: there
3: enjoy
2: that's
3: it.
2: A, yeah. Say no more. Then, if your wife likes it, we're done here.
3: Yeah.
2: Okay.
3: Yeah.
2: I think she's just being nice. But other than that, no.
3: Wow.
2: No. So you under here, is it shaving cream like Colgate shaving cream?
3: No,
2: like
3: I use,
2: old guys.
3: So I have a Harry's razor. I have Harry's shaving cream too.
2: Oh right.
3: Yeah.
2: Okay.
3: It was on sale.
2: Last time you cut yourself. Is it common?
3: I cut myself actually. Over the weekend when I shaved my neck.
2: Do you put a little piece of tissue there like my dad used to or like the Grinch did? Okay.
3: Stop the bleeding.
2: Anyway,
3: usually if you hit it with some cold water, it'll quit bleeding too.
2: Full on Band-Aids. Look at that. 1, 2, 3, 4, 5, 6, 7, 8.
3: Good God.
2: 9. And the other thing that happened, I know that's my calf. The other thing happened yesterday.
3: Looks like you can put that in the oven for Christmas.
2: What? Because I have a ham hock. I get it. Honey baked Michelle's calf. You're such an ass. I'm trying to have fun.
3: Well, okay.
2: I want to kick you.
3: You expect a decent person to
2: it's
3: not
2: my
3: say
2: leg.
3: When you
2: I can't help
3: that
2: it. They look
3: there.
2: Like my Aunt Sue's. My Aunt Sue, we called her Snowball because she looked like an abominable snowman. Her calves were like as big as her with my Aunt Sue, the Italian. She'd sit in her chair married to Nikolai, my Aunt Sue and Nikolai. Snowball, because she had some healthy calves.
3: Yeah.
2: And they'd always wear dresses back in the day, and I
3: thought,
2: why?
3: Short, stocky broad.
2: Oh, stocky's being kind. Aunt Sue, God love her. Aunt Sue and Uncle
3: Nikolai.
2: She
3: was a hoss.
2: Yeah. And then she had very thick glasses on. She was Italian. Very thick glasses and maybe kind of a flyaway eye, like one kind of looked like she... My Aunt Sue,
3: but damn it, the meatballs and the gravy were great.
2: Had a handsome husband from Napoli, from Italy. Handsome fella. Nick, handsome guy.
3: I love how you kind of veered this away from you.
2: Yeah. Aunt Sue. Snowball.
3: Enough me.
1: 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West Michigan traffic is on LAV.
0: Heavy traffic flows 96, the Ford, north and southbound 131. That Canadian wildfire smoke cutting down a bit on visibility. We got closures backing things up. Northbound 131, West River Drive, past I-96 right now. Right lane shut down for another couple of weeks. A lookout for closures continuing in Allegan County, 146 between 14th and Division. Still doing work to that overpass damaged by a semi last summer. I'm Dave Cackley. That's a look at traffic.
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7: You know, it's funny, when I think back to what the typical American dinner looked like when you and I were kids, there's usually some kind of meat featured at the center of the plate. Vegetables are there, but often thought of as a side dish. More and more, though, we are coming to realize that a plant-based diet, with little or no meat even, is going to be a healthier way to eat for just about everyone. New study out of the University of Hawaii Cancer Center found that eating a high-quality plant-rich diet that includes whole grains, vegetables, and fruits may prevent cognitive impairment even when people start that diet in their late 50s and 60s. Yeah, it's important to make sure you're getting enough protein, fats, complex carbohydrates. Just because you cut out or even cut back on meat, though, is not a license to eat whatever you want. Focus on eating whole, real foods. I'm Dr. Sanjay Gupta, helping you live a better life.
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19: From the Service Professor Weather Center, 13 on your side weather. Looking at another air quality alert day with highs in the low 90s. Friday and Saturday, we'll see partly cloudy skies with chances for isolated thunderstorms.
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2: Today, Thursday?
1: Thursday.
2: Okay.
1: You doing okay over there?
2: You know,
1: I'm almost afraid to look in your
2: I am an A student when it comes to work rules. Yeah. I usually am the first to get stuff completed if there's like cyber training or anything like that, or DEI training, all that stuff. I'm the first to get it done. I always get it done. And I did complete my training, yet today, as I'm about to wake up the masses, okay, or the two people that care to listen. I got an email of high importance, which, by the way, if there's a red exclamation, there it is.
1: There's
2: a red one of those in my email, ooh, high importance. This is why I told you yesterday, I don't want an email. So I open it, high importance, from the 2 to 14 people up from our boss.
1: Yeah.
2: And I read it, and it was like, you know. First of all, that person should get cyber training on how to ask somebody to complete their cyber training or checking up on it because I had done mine already.
1: You know,
2: had been done. As of today, you're the doctor. Yes, I have. I said, shall I send my, because you get a stupid little certificate in your email. You completed training.
1: Here, you can print it off.
2: It's no joke because there was one big, huge company, radio company, who got hacked and lost hundreds of thousands of dollars, if not a few million dollars, because some idiot at work opened something up, you know.
1: Okay, sure.
2: So it is important, but...
1: It's Michelle...
2: I did mine already.
1: It's important, but
2: It was very threatening.
1: I'll be completely honest with you. You can do those training videos without even watching the videos and take the quiz and pass them because it's common sense.
2: I think I did it while I was driving.
1: Yeah.
2: No, I'm just kidding. I'm kidding. Well, that's a joke. Yeah. Right.
1: I mean, checks out, but.
2: I did it well. They're very easy. I get that, but I had it done. And so, again, everybody makes mistakes. Maybe I pop up on a list because I did it later than usual, but it's not due for another. I mean, I'm not a procrastinator either when it comes to that stuff. But it isn't due till next week. And today's midweek. And so it was. So I open up my email. La, la, da, da, da, da. Oh, look, there's my email. Fun. Look. Oh, there's Travis sent me a note. And Rob sent me a note. And what's this? There is a red urgent open up. You could get fired. Like that. And it says, contact me directly if you've done it. Now. I sent him a copy of the completed certificate. I said, I did this, and I put the date and time, and I said, shall means, girls being a bit. So I said, shall I send you a copy of the, and you know what? I sent a second email, a forward of the copy of the completed certificate.
1: So he didn't even get a choice.
2: No.
1: You just sent it to him.
2: No, he's not up yet. I don't even, but then it said, contact me directly. I assume that was contacting him directly. However, I may place a call.
1: What?
2: And go, hey,
1: place a call.
2: Bruh, I just want you to know I was about to go on the air and have be fun and cute and all stylish
1: and
2: fun today.
1: You ruined it.
2: And you and Grand Rapids is miffed at you because now they don't have their cute, lovely, shining McCormick in the morning. They have...
1: Oh, God. God.
2: Snarklepuss. I don't know if I can get out of this mood.
1: You're not a fan of a firm email. I've learned that.
2: I'm not a fan of any email. I don't
1: know.
2: Like,
1: you know, you're like when you're walking through like the pound and you're trying to like adopt a dog.
2: Yeah.
1: And they all have like, you know, little descriptions next to them.
2: Yeah.
1: And some of them say doesn't play well with others.
2: Yeah. Could bite.
1: That's you.
2: Yeah.
1: That's 100% you now.
2: Well,
1: at this stage in your
2: life.
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0: From the Service Professor Weather Center, 13 on your side weather. Looking at another air quality alert day with highs in the low 90s. Friday and Saturday, we'll see partly cloudy skies with chances for isolated thunderstorms. Service Professor, we'll
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1: So apparently picking your nose can cause Alzheimer's.
2: What?
1: Yeah, so it's something I catch you doing on a daily basis over there.
2: You know what? I don't. I just kind of...
1: Listen, I get it. It's I do it too once in a while. Everybody does it. And if you say you don't, you're a liar.
2: Okay, but how can it cause Alzheimer's?
1: Well, there's doctors that say, you know, the bacteria on your hands get up in your nose and then somehow it gets to your brain. Here, hold on.
3: So the idea is when you pick your nose, you introduce microbes that can find a way to your brain through this really wafer thin layer of bone right here at the tippy top of your nose. And the inflammation that those microbes produce, they might contribute to Alzheimer's.
4: In their paper, the authors introduced the idea that nose picking might contribute to Alzheimer's disease by increasing the introduction of viruses, bacteria, and fungi deeper in the nose, bypassing our nose's natural defenses. Right now, this is only a theory, and while there are plausible elements, it raises a much simpler question. Can nose picking be harmful?
5: We all have lots of bacteria on our fingers, and putting it inside of our nose can theoretically lead to a lot of infection.
4: And according to Henry Ford Health ENT specialist Dr. Amrita Ray,
5: people like to pick their noses.
4: In fact, one survey found 91% of people admitted picking their nose, and a little over 1% said they habitually did it once an hour.
2: Okay. First of all, we dug up this story. I want to punch them in the face for that, in the nose.
1: I cut that out for a reason.
2: Second, I know that biting your nails, putting your fingers in your mouth, can do the same thing because you have so many germs on your fingertips.
1: Yeah.
2: But
1: Listen, at this point, I'm convinced everything kills you. I mean, there's something that new that comes out every day saying, if you do this, it's so bad for your health.
2: I also know that people like, who used to say that? Like, you could hit your brain, like the nuns used to say that.
1: Oh, yeah.
2: You could pick it, you could hit your brain.
1: Right.
2: You could dig into your brain. Nuns were nice, weren't they? Yeah. Lovely, lovely women.
1: Yeah.
2: Knock it off, you could, you know, put something else
1: I think one of my mom's boyfriends when I was a kid said that.
2: You could go blind picking your nose?
1: No, like your finger could snap off in your nose or
2: something like that. Oh, that's nice. Yeah. Sure, you could go cross-eyed picking your nose. Did your dad, I'm sorry. Did your mom ever say, are you digging for potatoes in your ears?
1: I wasn't really an ear picker as a kid.
2: I wasn't an ear picker either, but my dad, he'd look at my ear and go, you got a potato growing in there. And I believe there was a potato in my ear like my whole childhood.
1: God, isn't that the worst?
2: It's right up there with pull my finger. That was a dad thing.
1: Right.
2: Yeah, but I believe, yes, it is the worst. I thought I had a potato. It freaked me out. I'd wake up in the middle of the night and go, oh my God, there's a potato in my head.
1: Believed everything as a kid.
2: Yeah.
1: Everything.
2: Yeah.
1: Like, I remember, what was another big thing when you were a kid?
2: Demonic possession, because the nun still... Oh, yeah. I'm sorry, mine was a little more violent. The nun said bad thoughts could turn you into a demon, so that was a bad
1: Catholicism.
2: One.
1: What a thought. Yeah. the swimming thing?
2: Yeah, you can't swim for 1 hour
1: you'll
2: after
1: drown.
2: Eating.
1: You'll die.
2: Right?
1: Mm-hmm. Mm-hmm.
2: Lots of that.
1: Yeah. Yeah.
2: Don't watch TV too close. You'll go cross-eyed.
1: Mean Girls. Don't have sex because you'll get pregnant and then die.
2: Excuse me? I don't think
1: I've ever seen the movie
2: that.
1: Mean Girls before?
2: No.
1: The gym teacher. He's like the sex ed teacher, too.
2: That's what he said.
1: He says that at the very beginning of, like, the sex ed class. He goes, don't have sex because you'll get pregnant and then you'll die.
2: We didn't have sex ed because the nuns thought that would make you then want to have sex.
1: Well, it turns out just suppressing everything that's bad made
2: push
1: you
2: push it down.
1: Yeah, well,
2: push it down.
1: Well, turns out that was the wrong thought process, too.
2: Eat your feelings. Eat your feelings or kill another person to tell your feelings. Choke someone out.
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1: What's your go-to when you go to a ball game to eat? Are you just a hot dog guy?
2: Hot dog and a beer.
1: Are you?
2: Yeah, brat and a beer.
1: I like to see what else they have now, because a lot of places are doing really nice. Like, you can get, like, a rice bowl at Comerica.
2: Yeah.
1: Like, they have a whole section of, you know.
2: They got,
1: like,
2: a sushi bar there now.
1: Yeah. They got this whole thing. Well, the St. Louis Cardinals, by the way, when people get hammered and they eat, there's nothing worse than at a ballpark than eating outside. You're outside, you're hammered, and you're eating something. In an effort to lure fans to the ballpark, the St. Louis Cardinals are trying to appeal to fans' stomachs. The Coca-Cola Unlimited promotion will allow fans to spend $29, and you get all you can eat from certain concession stands.
2: Oh, wow. Okay,
1: including bottomless Coke products, but that, like, hot dogs, chicken tenders, brats, nachos, fries, popcorn, peanuts, chips, and ice cream cups.
2: Wow.
1: The only caveat is that you can only select 3 items per visit. But you can go back. No, per concession stand.
2: So you can't go up and get, I want one of everything.
1: No, you can say, I want 3 hot dogs, and you can go back, then you can go up to the next one and go, I want three more.
2: That's really cool that they're doing that,
1: for $29, that's pretty great.
2: Well, I feel like a lot of these ballparks now, they're having issues, not a lot of them, the bottom half of baseball, they're having a lot of issues with attendance. So they're kind of having to turn to this kind of thing. And, you know, the St. Louis Cardinals, that's a historic franchise, a lot of pride, a lot of tradition.
1: Yeah. Well,
2: to see them do something like this, I feel like a lot of other teams and a lot of other ballparks are going to kind of follow suit.
1: Yeah, I mean, I think it would be a problem for me.
2: It would not be a problem for me.
1: Yeah,
2: I would find the cheapest ticket, go on like a Monday afternoon after work.
1: Sun, sitting there with a tray. You'd have a tray.
2: Oh, dude,
1: a food
2: I'd go
1: tray.
2: And pig out. Are you kidding me?
1: Of collapsible food tray.
2: Yeah,
1: well, now, do they still close the beer at the 7th inning? They stop serving beer at the 7th inning.
2: I think so. Yeah.
1: Okay.
2: Yeah.
1: Do you remember the game, August 25th, 2007? How old were you? Were you born? What am I going to say?
2: I was 12 years old.
1: Okay, but
2: I know this. Yeah, keep going.
1: Michelle's greatest hits story?
2: I'm letting you ride it out. Go ahead.
1: It was a Carlos Guillen walk-off home run for the Tigers.
2: Yeah.
1: At 3:30 in the morning
2: against the Yankees.
1: Yeah, against the Yankees. It was a Friday night game. I had Friday night tickets. It began. There was a rain delay, so it began at 11.
2: Yeah.
1: But here's what they did during that rain delay. You got there at 7. 6:30, whatever, the game starts at 7, right?
2: Yeah.
1: And they kept the beer open through the rain delay.
2: Yeah.
1: So from 7 to 11, people were hammered. And by this, the 7th inning is like 2 in the morning now.
2: Yeah.
1: They're not closing it. So from 7 till 3:30 in the morning, they left that beer open. People were failing, and they were throwing. I saw a guy throw a punch and spin around and drop like it was like he was a stunt person and stupid.
2: Like the Looney Tunes.
1: Yeah. Like he was a clown. It was, but I feel like they might have run out of food at that thing. But I feel like what if you did an all you can eat starting at 7, you're in the ballpark, and it goes till 3:30. That's a lot of.
2: I'd probably get a nap in between, you know, especially with the rain delay. Yeah.
1: And people stayed because it was the Yankees. The rain was coming on. People were hammered. Then it turned out into a beautiful night.
2: I notice a lot of places are kind of following suit with that, too. The cutting off the alcohol.
1: Yeah.
2: At Van Andel, I remember when we were in college, we would go to $2 beers and dogs night at the Griffins.
1: Yeah.
2: And they would run the $2 beers up until like 5 minutes before the third period was over.
1: Probably a good idea.
2: Well, no. Now they cut it off at 8 o'clock. So it's like $2 beers are done after the first period. Right when we got out of college, we went to a game with a couple of our friends and we went on $2 beer night. I've never been cut off anywhere in my life. Like, I've never been cut off at a bar.
1: No, you were never stupid drunk to be...
2: Nothing.
1: I promise you.
2: I got cut off at Van Andel Arena. Like, I...
1: Because it was 8 o'clock or because you were too drunk?
2: Because I was too drunk.
1: Oh.
2: And that's when they were still doing the beers basically through the entire game.
1: Yeah. Good for them. Because they're responsible. It's like every other bar. You're responsible.
2: True. There's a lot of steps in that place, too. You know?
1: I'll tell you this, though.
2: It falls.
1: Man. I have just never... At a sporting event, it was ugly. And I've been... I went to Central Michigan University. So did you. We used to have the end of the world parties. You didn't have them. We closed the whole place down. People... I've seen drunk. I have seen drunk. Nothing like it this game.
2: Yeah.
1: People were throwing up, but men and women were fighting from it. Was like something out of a movie.
2: Why did you stay for? I'm surprised.
1: Because it was Yankees. It was the Yankees. And I thought, I like baseball.
2: Yeah.
1: I'd do it again. 4 a.m. Got home at like 5 a.m. because it was a Friday night.
2: Yeah.
1: And I wasn't drinking.
2: I think I ate.
1: I think I had breakfast, lunch, and dinner all there. Yeah.
2: I think that's one thing you have said to me multiple times since I've been working with you. That's the biggest thing you miss from working in Detroit is the Tigers tickets.
1: Oh, God, Tigers tickets, you put a lanyard on and you walked around like you owned the joint.
2: Yeah.
1: Hello. I mean, anywhere on the field. Yeah.
2: Michelle McCormick used to be somebody.
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1: Okay, so the Villages.
2: Yeah.
1: In Florida, right?
2: Mm-hmm.
1: Federal authorities.
2: Oh, the feds are involved?
1: The FBI, and you know what? What do the FBI golf carts look like? Like, because you can only...
2: Gumball on it.
1: There are some places where you can only have golf carts at the Villages. Here's what the headline says from the Associated Press. Man, 77, meant to sell ill-gotten erectile drugs in sprawling Florida retirement community, feds say. In other words, he was selling fake boner pills.
2: Oh, you're selling fake ones?
1: Fake ones.
2: Oh.
1: 77-year-old man allegedly buying more than $1,800 in erectile dysfunction drugs without a prescription and intending to sell them in massive Central Florida retirement community, the Villages. He was arrested last month where he lives alongside... He lives in the Villages.
2: Oh, nice.
1: He lives alongside 80,000 full-time residents. And there's a 2020 documentary, if... He was featured in it, by the way. It called Some Kind of Heaven, about the Villages.
2: Yeah.
1: He's pled not guilty to the misdemeanor charge and agreed to have his case heard before the magistrate instead of a jury. If convicted, he faces up to a year in federal prison, $10,000 in fine. He received more than $1,800 worth of the drugs that had shipped through some interstate thing, some dark web. The drugs were misbranded because he... They've been shipped through something weird. I don't even know, but the federal authorities, the Villages, no stranger to, of course, VD and.
2: So you're selling them like he was selling them like blue-colored like salt tablets, yeah. Basically.
1: Rumors about swingers, public sex, high rates of sexually transmitted disease have swirled around this retirement haven for decades. But a report by the Tampa Bay Times last year said that three counties contain the Villages. Tend to have significantly low rater. They came out with another story. Nope. Now they're all using safe sex. But this guy was selling, was a side gig. I guess he'd been doing it for a long time and he just got caught.
2: He might be doing like a few of them actually a favor by doing that too, because part of it is mental, right? That I don't know. I can't get this up.
1: I think a lot of it is, you know, 70 and up. I think a lot of it is your body just went, so? I think what's happening is you're thinking, sexy, sexy, sexy, boobs, boobs, boobs. And your member's going, I got nothing for you, bro.
2: Don't care.
1: I'm tired. You know what? I'm hungry.
2: Right. I'm hungry.
1: I got nothing. I'm just sitting here.
2: Right.
1: I don't know. I think that's how a prank would sound. Like you have a voice like this when he's you know, just limp. I feel like you can't talk like this. I got nothing, brother. Let's go back to bed.
3: It's hot and sweaty.
1: Yeah. The guys below me are drooping down to your knees. Anyway, the Villages, though, part of me wants to visit that just to see the freak show that it is. You know,
2: it's probably similar to what your mom. It's probably similar already to like where your mom is.
1: No, my mom's in like more of assisted living. These are like people, they get on their golf carts, they drive around, and there's always one guy who's the boss of everybody.
3: The alpha.
1: And he's got a tricked out golf cart, maybe red, maybe there's some flags on it, maybe
2: some
1: red, white, and blue.
2: Sure. On the rims.
1: Red, white, and blue. He colors his hair, like a dark black, you know, colors
2: he's
1: his
2: like
1: hair.
2: He's like the mayor of the, yep. The retirement
1: always
2: community.
1: Has a cigar, yeah.
2: Yep.
1: Sexy.
2: Yep, his wife, his wife, if he has one, coordinates the events.
1: She does. She's uber tan.
2: Yep.
1: She's got the whites out around her because of her sunglasses.
2: Yep.
1: Oh, my God.
2: Every Tuesday, they have cocktail hour at their house.
1: Boner pills.
2: Mm-hmm. At their unit.
1: I will tell you this, though. We talked about this yesterday about drinking. People of a certain age know how to, 70 up can rage. They can drink like nobody's biz. Is it rave, rage, whatever?
2: Rage.
1: Whatever. They can drink.
2: But, you know, if you're talking about, like, boner pills and,
1: yeah.
2: You know, ED and having sex, I mean, that's probably one thing you should try to avoid if you're trying to have sex at that age is alcohol, right?
1: Not if you got the boner pills.
2: That's true. But you can't drink and be on them, right?
1: Oh, I don't know. I'm sure the world does. Are you kidding?
2: Well, isn't it like a heart, like it's bad for your heart?
1: Or
2: isn't that how it gets stuck for 4 hours?
1: I don't think they care. I think the only time a lot of these guys pop them is when they're half five sheets to the wind. Right. I know young guys who've popped them because they're too drunk to get.
2: Really?
1: Down here, getting now we're really drunk.
2: You had too much Jack Daniels tonight.
1: I really drunk.
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1: The greatest first song on the first side of a first album ever. 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
15: I'm feeling lucky to have my college-age kids home with me for a few weeks this summer. And one of the things I know we're going to be talking about, AI. I've started to use it more often at the hospital to get fresh takes on patient problems that I'm trying to solve. And for my girls, well, I know that they are navigating college now with these new powerful tools. Something, frankly, that you and I couldn't have even imagined when we were in school. But while it may be tempting to outsource your studying and your work to these large language models, I beg you not to. And that's because AI chatbots tend to reproduce what researchers call weird viewpoints. That's an acronym: Western, Educated, Industrialized, Rich, and Democratic. Look, AI isn't going away, and admittedly, it can be a really powerful tool, but you don't want it doing your thinking for you. I'm Dr. Sanjay Gupta, helping you live a better life.
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20: From the Service Professor Weather Center, 13 on your side weather. Looking at another air quality alert day with highs in the low 90s. Friday and Saturday, we'll see partly cloudy skies with chances for isolated thunderstorms.
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2: Praise be for Ring doorbell cameras.
3: You know what? I don't have one, and I don't want one.
2: Why?
3: Don't you want protection? Apparently not. Come on in.
2: Hey, Michelle doesn't have any security cameras, guys.
3: Hey, Texas, I didn't say I didn't have security cameras all over my house and all over my yard and all over my... But the Ring doorbell cam, my regular doorbell doesn't even work. Like, it's creepy. People stand there, push my door. Oh, there's just someone standing at my door. Which, you know what? I don't answer my door.
2: No.
3: Why are you knocking on a door still? It's 2026.
2: I get a lot of satisfaction, actually, of pulling up my security camera when I got a door-to-door sales guy at my door, because we get a ton of those in our neighborhood.
3: Yeah.
2: And he's sitting there pushing the doorbell that doesn't work on the front of
3: our
2: house.
3: The guys that
2: ride up in your yard on Segways, the little...
3: What is that about with the clipboard and the Segway?
2: They're door-to-door salespeople.
3: What are they doing?
2: They're selling security systems.
3: You're weird, and Segways are weird. I tried it. I got it down one time. Have you ever tried one?
2: No.
3: Oh, you'd kill yourself. You'd bite it. And the other thing is, the girls in the skirts, I know you're Jehovah's, and trust and believe, I don't want you... I don't want your Watchtower magazine. I just don't. Yeah.
2: Hit the deck.
3: Yeah.
2: Hit the deck. Well, doorbell camera dispute between two neighbors was recorded, and now it's going viral in the state of Michigan.
3: Okay. What happened?
2: Oh, hold on. There's an ad. Of course there's an ad.
3: Okay.
2: Da-da-da-da-da. Lincoln Park, Michigan. Well, you know where Lincoln Park, Michigan is?
3: Yep.
2: Yep, downriver by Detroit.
3: Okay.
2: These two neighbors don't like each other, and one actually, you know, in the heat of the moment.
4: Raj, our top story tonight, doorbell cameras, love them, hate them. What would we do without them at this point? Catching crimes and craziness for years now. Fox News' Jessica Duthneck is live in her newsroom, taking us downriver for quite the story. Jess, this is unbelievable.
5: Yeah, these doorbell cameras, I think they keep me in business at this point. Now, this story, it started as kind of a typical neighbor squabble, kids playing where they weren't supposed to be playing. And oh boy, it escalated from there. Take a look.
3: Okay.
6: My God,
5: this guy picked a fight with a doorbell camera.
6: You stupid racist ass.
2: Oh, yeah.
3: What?
2: Yeah.
6: How you liking Karen?
5: Well, not Karen. He was actually mad at Sonya Baszley.
7: Oh, when you're
3: boy.
7: Drinking, don't come on anyone's porch and pull down your pants and call them all kind
5: what?
7: Of.
5: What? Oh, yeah. It was a full moon in Lincoln Park earlier this month.
6: Better yet, I give you a you to kiss for the morning.
2: He pulls his pants down. This is great.
5: That booty bounce could catch this guy a charge for indecent exposure.
7: I still think about it, to be honest with you.
5: Morning. Earlier this month, Sonya asked the neighbor kids not to use her driveway as a racetrack with their toy cars late at night.
2: Fair.
3: Okay, is mooning indecent exposure?
2: Yes.
5: Didn't sit well with their parents. Words were exchanged.
3: No.
5: Then it escalated when their seemingly drunken friend stepped in.
6: I should on your porch, you stupid.
3: Okay.
5: And Sonya says all this on Juneteenth, no less.
7: Do better. Please do better.
3: So he's fighting with her Ring doorbell cam, and he's mad at the Ring doorbell
2: screaming at her Ring doorbell cam, and then he moons it.
3: Indecent exposure. Listen, Travis, in the 70s, mooning was all we had. That's all we had. We didn't have, you couldn't, and we ding-dong ditched. That's what we did. We didn't, you know, I don't know what you do
2: now. Well, security cameras have changed the game. You can't do either one of those things
3: anymore.
2: Yeah,
3: but mooning, it's just a butt.
2: It's not indecent exposure.
3: Okay, now I'm going to sound like my
2: I had to pee so bad, I peed out in my backyard. My neighbor saw me, though. That's indecent exposure.
3: Okay, then you want to know something? I'm going to sound like an old lady. If mooning is indecent exposure, so are the butt crack bathing suits then. I can see your whole ass. I can see all your cheeks.
2: Yeah, well.
3: I can see it. I can. And you know what? Sometimes I can see more than that. Where you dyed it, you know, whatever, bleach. But I'm telling you, mooning is the same as just wearing a thong out in the world.
2: A thong bathing suit?
3: Yes.
2: You don't think those are cute, though?
3: When we were... Oh, let me tell you something. My jeans are a thong. I invented the thong. It just, my butt swallows up any.
2: Yeah, nom, nom, nom,
3: like,
2: nom, nom.
3: Yeah, it's like, again, what's the joke where you threw some, what is this, dental floss and some cottage cheese? That's what it looks
2: you?
3: Like. Yeah, that's me.
2: Okay.
3: That's me. I'm sorry, but.
2: Wonderful
3: but
2: visual there.
3: I never had the body to do that. But either way.
2: Some people don't, and they still do it.
3: Mooning is not indecent exposure. I know. Good for, and you know what? Power to you.
2: Power to you.
3: Good for you.
2: It's like the crop top.
3: I'm happy. You be you. I love that.
2: It's like, you know, not the world didn't need to see your belly button today, but here it is.
3: You know what? The world, if you want the world to see your belly button, you showed that belly button, by God. Ooh, that's not pretty, is it? Okay. Yeah, that's a little violent. I feel like this wouldn't have happened if there wasn't the Ring doorbell cam. The Ring doorbell cam taunted the mooning, brought on the moon.
2: Well, maybe it encouraged him a little more, but aren't you happy she had it? Because what if he's, you know, being this violent and threatening without any form of security catching it?
3: I don't know.
2: And all she did was ask, hey, make sure your kids, like, stay out of my driveway.
3: You know what?
2: Back on their bikes and stuff.
3: We settled it different ways back in the day.
2: Did you take it to the streets?
3: We took it to the street, bitch. Yeah. Na, na, na, na.
2: We get out there and fight in our leather jackets.
3: Yes. Yes.
2: Jesus
3: yes,
2: God.
3: We did.
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1: From the Service Professor Weather Center, 13 on your side weather. Looking at another air quality alert day with highs in the low 90s. Friday and Saturday, we'll see partly cloudy skies with chances for isolated thunderstorms. Service Professor, we'll
2: fix it in a snap. Here's a look at today, July 16th in rock history. You're asking me, will my love grow? On this day in 1969, the Beatles worked on two new George Harrison songs. Here Comes the Sun and Something during recording sessions at Abbey Road Studios in London.
3: I've been waiting so long to be where I'm going.
2: In 1966, Jack Bruce, Ginger Baker, and Eric Clapton announced the formation of Cream. The band was only together for 2 years, but provided the blueprint for every rock power trio that would come after.

0: 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And that's a look at today, July 16th in rock history.
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Classic Rock 97 LAV. It's Michelle and Trav. No Michelle today. I know. I see the text line. You guys replaying. Listen, Michelle is actually moving today into her new place. So she needed the day off. She's not a spring chicken anymore, guys. She needs a day to do this and then recover. So she took the day today. But we will be back tomorrow. Because tomorrow we're going to be giving away tickets every single hour on the morning show to go to the Coral Reefer Band at Acrisure Amphitheater on July 31st. Look, I mean, just to go to the new amphitheater, not really caring what the show is, it's just an experience, and you need to do it if you haven't. And we have your opportunity to go tomorrow morning on the show, every single hour, pair of tickets to that show. Kim St. James coming up next. She will have your double shot lunch at noon and everything else in between. This is Loverboy. Almost the weekend, guys. Almost there. 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

Classic Rock 97 LAV. Good morning. I'm Kim St. James. Well, I don't need to tell you it's a crappy day to be outside today. Yeah, very hazy, very smoky. Thanks, Canada. We've got those Canadian wildfires brewing, over 800 of them. I think over 100 of them are extreme and very hazardous. Of course, it's blown all that smoke our way, so it's very hazy, very smoky. I mean, you can smell it just seeping through the windows, right? Yeah, thanks, Canada. So, yeah, not a good day. We're in this hazardous zone, by the way, as far as air quality alerts go. Not good. It's Red Hot Chili Peppers now. 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

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It's a nice day to tour again. That's Billy Idol's tour and is making his way to Grand Rapids. He's going to be at the new AccuSure Amphitheater coming up September 11th. It's White Wedding, Classic Rock 97 LAV.

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if you don't have to, don't go outside today. I know it's terrible. You can smell that smoke, I swear, seeping through the windows. 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And stay out of that smoky haziness of the outside right now, thanks to those Canadian wildfires. And stick with us, LAV. 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

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I'm Kim St. James. Well, these smoking conditions will linger into Friday as well. So if today isn't bad enough, although today is really bad, it's like hazardous out there. So if you don't have to be outside for too long, don't do it. It's going to linger into Friday, by the way. Yeah, yay us. Should start to clear out this weekend. Right now it's free. 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

Thin Lizzy here on Classic Rock 97 LAV. I'm Kim St. James. Hey, coming up on Saturday, got Classics and Camaros Car Show going on at Todd Wenzel Chevrolet there in Hudsonville. Going on from 9 to 3, there's free food. 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We're going to be there as well, noon to 2. We've got stay and play golf passes and concert tickets we're giving away. Yeah, it's always a lot of fun there at Todd Wenzel Chevrolet. Again, this Saturday, 9 to 3, their Classics and Camaros Car Show. 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

Did you see comedian and actor Danny McBride has written a script for a new G.I. Joe movie, and he is now going to make his directorial debut with it as well. It was just announced as the director. I guess it's in the works at the moment. No more details on that. I'm sure it's going to be funny. 38 Special Now. 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

John Cougar Mellencamp back in Michigan. He's going to be playing Pine Knob tonight. Of course, he was just here in Grand Rapids at the Amphitheater. He put on a great show. And when he was known as John Cougar, it's John Cougar, Jack and Diane. Is this his most significant song? Probably. It definitely took on a life of its own. Jack and Diane here on Classic Rock 97 LAV. Double Shot Lunch coming up next.

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I'm Kim St. James. Night Moves, probably one of his best songs on one of his albums, right? Kind of that's his, I would say, if you had to pick one, that might be the most popular. Anyway, Night Moves, it's a great one. How about this one? Feel Like a Number. This is off of his Stranger in Town album. Double shot from Bob Seger and the Silver Bullet Band. 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
12: A Better Life with Dr. Sanjay Gupta.
13: When you need your body to perform, but some of your muscles are having trouble, other muscles can sometimes help compensate. This is a great thing short term, but long term it can lead to serious and even chronic aches and pains. So if you've got nagging stiffness or irritation somewhere, don't push through it. Try to figure out why it's happening and how you can correct it. Strength and conditioning specialist Dana Santa says, performing exercises at a deliberate tempo makes it easier to notice when the wrong muscles are taking over, and also gives the intended muscles a chance to engage before that compensation kicks in. Dana suggests that starting with primary movement patterns such as squatting, hinging, pushing, pulling, rotating, and core can help make compensation easiest to identify and to address. I'm Dr. Sanjay Gupta, helping you live a better life.
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Centric on this Double Shot Lunch, Classic Rock 97 LAV. I'm Kim St. James, and my husband has a cover band. They play just for fun. And anyway, this is one of the songs they do, one of my favorites that they do, Surrender, Cheap Trick. By the way, they're going to be in Papa at Warner Vineyards coming up Friday, September 11th.

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0: Happy birthday to Rock and Roll Hall of Fame drummer Stuart Copeland of The Police, who was born today in 1952. 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

Look at that mama, she got it sticking in the cameraman. Oh, look at her, so. And he's up there. What's that? Hawaiian noises. He's banging on the bongos like a chimpanzee. Oh, that is.

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Hey, it's Kim St. James. Thanks for sharing your workday with me. Certainly appreciate that. Hopefully you're staying inside somewhere in the air conditioning. One, because it's hot out. Two, yeah, it's super smoky. I mean, I feel like everyone's got a campfire going. This is must be what it was like back in the 1700s, right? When everyone just had campfires going all the time. And that's all that filled the air. And it's that's that smell you can't get out of your hair for like days. It's Kiss. 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
1: So Taco Bell has been looped into what is being blamed for this the stomach parasite that's going around.
2: Poor Taco Bell.
1: Whatever.
2: It's explosive diarrhea. And I swear I had it. So what's Taco Bell? What'd they do?
1: They've removed a couple things from their menu.
2: Lettuce?
1: Six locations in Michigan have reported that lettuce and cilantro are off the menu. Some places have also stopped serving onion, pico de gallo, and guacamole. Because I guess it can come in on like green bell peppers and
2: stuff like that, whatever.
1: Man, you just got to be careful right now. Because you don't want to end up with the explosive diarrhea.
2: No, it's the worst.
1: I mean, if we're being honest, haven't they been giving people explosive diarrhea?
2: Taco Bell? Pretty much there. It should be there. Your keto explosive diarrhea.
1: That's their MO.
2: That's what it should be.
1: Yeah.
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11: I'm feeling lucky to have my college-age kids home with me for a few weeks this summer. And one of the things I know we're going to be talking about, AI. I've started to use it more often at the hospital to get fresh takes on patient problems that I'm trying to solve. And for my girls, well, I know that they are navigating college now with these new powerful tools. Something, frankly, that you and I couldn't have even imagined when we were in school. But while it may be tempting to outsource your studying and your work to these large language models, I beg you not to. And that's because AI chatbots tend to reproduce what researchers call weird viewpoints. That's an acronym: Western, Educated, Industrialized, Rich, and Democratic. Look, AI isn't going away, and admittedly, it can be a really powerful tool, but you don't want it doing your thinking for you. I'm Dr. Sanjay Gupta, helping you live a better life.
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Classics and Camaros car show happening this Saturday. Todd Wenzel Chevrolet. It's their annual. It's going on from 9 until 3 in Hudsonville. They're going to have free lunch, some drinks, some cool raffle prizes. We're going to be there noon to 2 with some stand play golf passes, concert tickets, and more. Yeah, details about the Classics and Camaros car show, WLAV.com.

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This wildfire smoke has caused some cancellations today. I'll give you some more details coming up in about 7-8 minutes. Right now, the police. 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

0: Van Halen here on Classic Rock 97 LAV. Kim St. James talking about the smoking conditions. So bad, so that some things have been canceled. Yeah, you don't want to be outside for too long. Like, we're in the hazardous section. Like, it's not just a bad air quality. We're in, like, the hazardous section. So you definitely don't want to be outside for too long. So anyway, it's causing some cancellations, like Grand Rapids. All their pools and outdoor activities have been shut down for today. Any fitnesses or day camps, things like that. Summer concerts in Kentwood. And that has been canceled for tonight as well. Their Parks and Rec outdoor classes also canceled. Same thing with in Walker. The Adult Soft Mall has been canceled. Wyoming Parks and Rec, they have also canceled outdoor activities. Michigan's Adventure, they closed today as well. If you had tickets, they will make those up for another day. Anyway, yeah, so it's really bad. So if you do have an event or something that you're going to tonight, maybe check before you go. Make sure it hasn't been canceled. Or delayed for some reason. But yeah, that smoke. Thanks, Canada. Once again, yeah, it's really bad outside, so be safe. I've got Rush for you still to come. It's Classic Rock 97 LAV.
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11: A better life with Dr. Sanjay Gupta.
12: When you need your body to perform, but some of your muscles are having trouble, other muscles can sometimes help compensate. This is a great thing short term, but long term it can lead to serious and even chronic aches and pains. So if you've got nagging stiffness or irritation somewhere, don't push through it. Try to figure out why it's happening and how you can correct it. Strength and conditioning specialist Dana Santa says, performing exercises at a deliberate tempo makes it easier to notice when the wrong muscles are taking over, and also gives the intended muscles a chance to engage before that compensation kicks in. Dana suggests that starting with primary movement patterns such as squatting, hinging, pushing, pulling, rotating, and core can help make compensation easiest to identify and to address. I'm Dr. Sanjay Gupta, helping you live a better life.
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Classic Rock 97 LAV. Hey, it's Kim St. James. Appreciate your company this afternoon. How's your air conditioning working? It's working overtime with these hot, hot days, isn't it? I know mine is. I had a notice on my thermostat yesterday when I got home, and it was like the temperature has been rising, even though it says it's cooling. I'm like, oh crap, what's going on with my air conditioning? I mean, everything was fine, filters, things like that, no freezing. So I don't know what's going on, but I closed all the shades and everything to keep the sun and the warmth away.

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0: From the Service Professor Weather Center, 13 on your side weather. Air quality is well into the unhealthy range, and the wildfire smoke may persist much of the day tomorrow. Highs will be right around 90, and isolated storms are possible. Service Professor, we'll fix
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So I had all these plans to take my daughter to the beach this afternoon. I thought, you know, a late day outing to the beach and then watch the sunset would be awesome, especially when it's so hot. You don't want to go right when it's really, really hot. And that would be perfect. We go after dinner kind of a thing and go hang out at the beach. And then the wildfires had to come in and ruin it all. They just ruined it all, didn't they? It looks like it's going to linger again tomorrow as well. These smoky conditions should start to clear out this weekend. I'm going to clear out now. Jordan Lass coming in at the top of the hour to get you through the rest of your workday. You have a great afternoon. 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

0: Too much time on my hands. Too much time on my...
1: Yeah. 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

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Jordan, just getting things going on this Friday, Junior. Tom Petty now on LAV. Well,

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1: So Taco Bell has been looped into what is being blamed for this this stomach parasite that's going around.
2: Poor Taco Bell.
1: Whatever.
2: It's explosive diarrhea. And I swear I had it. So what's Taco Bell? What'd they do?
1: They've removed a couple things from their menu.
2: Lettuce?
1: Six locations in Michigan have reported that lettuce and cilantro are off the menu. Some places have also stopped serving onion, pico de gallo, and guacamole. Because I guess it can come in on like green bell peppers and
2: stuff like that, too.
1: Man, you just got to be careful right now. Because you don't want to end up with the explosive diarrhea.
2: No, it's the worst.
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2: Taco Bell? Pretty much. Your keto explosive diarrhea.
1: That's their MO.
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9: If I were to ask you what makes for a good night's sleep, you'd probably say a dark, quiet room, not too many things on your mind. But every night when you go to get some Z's, how often do you really think about the temperature in your bedroom? Temperature may be one of the most underappreciated factors in sleep. That's according to the Senior Vice President of Research and Scientific Affairs at the National Sleep Foundation. We often hear about lights and screens and stress, but even modest changes in temperature and airflow can influence both how quickly you fall asleep and how deeply you stay asleep. Most experts will recommend a room temperature of 60 to 67 degrees Fahrenheit. You might also experiment with your sheets and what you actually wear to bed. Play around a bit and see what improves your sleep. You might be delightfully surprised. I'm Dr. Sanjay Gupta, helping you live a better life.
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True story. Went to high school with a girl who ended up becoming a mattress actress. 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Food news coming up later this hour. 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

Food news on the way next on 97 LAV after Pat Benatar and Led Zeppelin. But in the meantime, I want to take a second to thank the mother and son who stopped to help me out yesterday. I was driving home to Kalamazoo, and usually I get off the highway just north of Martin. They've got it down to one lane, and it backs up. And I ran out of gas in Shelbyville. They stopped, helped me out, and got me back on the road in just minutes. Didn't have to wait long at all.

Mornings of Summer in West Michigan for over 50 years. 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
1: We will start locally, and if you have an extra $1.2 million just laying around, you could be the new owner of Nick Finks and Comstock Park. The Gilmore Collection announced yesterday afternoon that the decision to sell the bar and restaurant on West River Drive was mainly behind the death of founder John Gilmore last year at the age of 96, saying he was the primary owner and operator of Nick Finks. That'll be interesting to see who scoops that up. Let's get to more news. A website conducted a survey on the airlines with the best food and beverage options, and there was one clear winner, Delta. They also asked for the worst things possible that somebody could eat on a flight, and tuna was number one. After medical students work on cadavers, it makes them hungry. Not because of weird cannibalistic urges, but because the smell of formaldehyde increases your appetite. Who knew? Tiny flies pollinate cocoa trees, so without flies, there wouldn't be chocolate. No one knows if Taco Bell is actually one of the main contributors of that outbreak of that explosive diarrhea. I don't know how to say the scientific name, but some Taco Bell locations are voluntarily and temporarily removing some ingredients like lettuce and onion. In Arizona, In-N-Out Burger turned into a fight club recently after a physical altercation broke out inside. Video captured one man being knocked to the floor by a single punch and customers scrambling to get out of the way. And finally, talked about it yesterday, McDonald's debuting a new Caesar sauce next week, Monday to be exact. That'll do it for food news because, you know, we all got to eat and sometimes drink.
0: West Michigan traffic is on LAV.
2: 131 northbound between 96 and West River Drive. Three lanes taken up, a 20-minute delay because of the construction on 17 Mile at 131. It's an accident. Ada at Headley, a crash here reported. And 196 West after Market, we have the breakdown of a vehicle and a shoulder. Lake Michigan at Wilson Avenue is an accident and the cleanup is underway. 131 northbound, Wealthy to Cherry. Our right lane taken up here. Watch for delays. My Brick Shrimp with traffic.
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13: You know, it's funny, when I think back to what the typical American dinner looked like when you and I were kids, there's usually some kind of meat featured at the center of the plate. Vegetables are there, but often thought of as a side dish. More and more, though, we are coming to realize that a plant-based diet, with little or no meat even, is going to be a healthier way to eat for just about everyone. New study out of the University of Hawaii Cancer Center found that eating a high-quality plant-rich diet that includes whole grains, vegetables, and fruits may prevent cognitive impairment even when people start that diet in their late 50s and 60s. Yeah, it's important to make sure you're getting enough protein, fats, complex carbohydrates. Just because you cut out or even cut back on meat, though, is not a license to eat whatever you want. Focus on eating whole, real foods. I'm Dr. Sanjay Gupta, helping you live a better life.
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0: From the Service Professor Weather Center, 13 on your side weather. Air quality is well into the unhealthy range, and the wildfire smoke may persist much of the day tomorrow. Highs will be right around 90, and isolated storms are possible. Service Professor, we'll
1: fix it in a snap. Here's a look at today, July 16th in rock history. You're asking me, will my love grow? On this day in 1969, the Beatles worked on two new George Harrison songs, Here Comes the Sun and Something, during recording sessions at Abbey Road Studios in London.
2: I've been waiting so long to be where I'm going.
1: In 1966, Jack Bruce, Ginger Baker, and Eric Clapton announced the formation of Cream. The band was only together for 2 years, but provided the blueprint for every rock power trio that would come after.

0: happy birthday to Rock and Roll Hall of Fame drummer Stuart Copeland of The Police, who was born today in 1952. And that's a look at today, July 16th in rock history.
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We're open to see you at Classics and Camaros on Saturday going on 9 to 3. And Travis, he'll be broadcasting live out in Hudsonville at Todd Wenzel Chevrolet from noon until 2. He'll have your chance to win play and stay passes for Shanty Creek and Coral Reefer Band tickets with 97 LAV.

So many questions, so little answers. It's Classic Rock 97 LAV. And today's dumb criminal of the day, a 26-year-old man in Tennessee who was recently arrested after he broke into a Walmart. And the cops found him naked in his birthday suit, laying on a pallet of dog food. I don't know if he was posing like Rose in Titanic or what he was doing. Like I said, so many questions.

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1: Golf carts must be equipped for the following if they're going to fall under the guidelines of an LSV.
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3: Traffic on 36th between Byron Center and Burlingame is slowed with an accident. 44th at Eastern Avenue, a crash as well, and 196 westbound from 131 to Lake Michigan Drive. Volumes are picking up here. Now, we do have the slowdowns on 17 mile at 131 as well, and that is due to a crash. 131 northbound 96 to West River construction, three right lanes taken up. Slowdowns back to Leonard, about a 22-minute delay. I'm Rick Schrempf with traffic.
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0: Back for another year, classics and Camaros out at Todd Wenzel Chevrolet in Hudsonville. 9-3 on Saturday at yours truly. Going to be going out there to see Travis. He'll be broadcasting live 12 until 2. He'll have stay and play Shanty Creek passes and tickets to see the Coral Reefer Band.
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0: Police activity on 131 southbound at Leonard has our right lane block delays back to 96. It's about a 10-minute slowdown. A breakdown on 196 west after Ottawa, and crews are there. Now, 96 west, Cascade to Fulton, and Plainfield to 131 is stop and go. 36, Byron Center to Burlingame is a crash. 17-mile at 131 accident here. And a half-hour delay on 131 northbound, 96 to West River with the road work. I'm Rick Schrempf with traffic.
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4: From the Service Professor Weather Center, 13 on your side weather. Air quality is well into the unhealthy range, and the wildfire smoke may persist much of the day tomorrow. Highs will be right around 90, and isolated storms are possible.
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don't remember him saying it, but I guess Steve Yzerman once said that he enjoys a doobie every once in a while. And some fans suggested that he's a pothead and that's why he didn't work out with the Wings. Like, that is one of the dumbest things I have ever heard in my life. Black Sabbath now on LA.

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Well, this is kind of ironic considering what's going on. It's Classic Rock 97 LAV. A recent survey of Canadians found out that they think they're superior to the U.S. That's funny, because the entire Midwest mad at you. On this day in rock history, after Pink Floyd and Nirvana on 97 LAV.

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0: 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Time for On This Day in Rock History, and we start the day off strong as it's Stuart Copeland's birthday today. You know him from The Police. Two releases today, both being debuts. Dinosaur Jr.'s debut record, Dinosaur in 85, and Billy Idol's self-titled debut in 82. Hey, that rhymed. 60 years ago in 1966, Eric Clapton, Jake Bruce, and Ginger Baker formed the band Cream. In 2019, Metallica would draw about 1% of the population of Finland when the band performed at the Kantola Event Park in... I'm not even going to attempt to pronounce that. I feel guilty because I am Finnish, but I'm going to move on. Bringing in over 55,000 fans for the record-breaking show. A few years later in 2022, Metallica's Master of Puppets returned to the U.S. Top 40 after being used in season 4 of Netflix's Stranger Things. In 1990, the members of Judas Priest went to court over accusations that they implanted subliminal messaging into their song Better By You, Better Than Me. The lawsuit came after two teenagers entered a suicide pact and unalived themselves. The case would be dismissed in August of that year after the judge determined that the supposed subliminal messages were just an accidental recording mishap. We lost John Panozzo of Styx in 96, and John Lord of Deep Purple and Whitesnake in 2012. John died of cirrhosis of the liver. Let's see here. Finally, in 2007, the White Stripes played the shortest live gig ever when they appeared at the Newfoundland venue George Street. The duo played just a single note on guitar with a cymbal crash before exiting the stage after Jack announced, "We now have officially played in every province and territory in Canada." The gig would be recognized by the Guinness Book of World Records in 2009. The category would be dropped a year later after getting swamped by applications for similar attempts to break the record. That'll do it for On This Day in Rock History. Time for traffic.
1: West Michigan traffic is on LAV.
2: Traffic is slowing on 131 northbound through the road work, 96 to West River. It's about a 25-minute trip with the three lanes taken up, right lanes affected. Slowdowns go back to Leonard. We do have Wilson at Butterworth with a crash, and on 131 north southbound at Leonard, crasher being cleared right now. 96 West, Plainfield to 131, along with 96 West, Cascade to Fulton, still a little heavy. Now 196 West, Ottawa to Lane is about a 5-minute drive. I'm Rick Schrempf with traffic.
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9: A Better Life with Dr. Sanjay Gupta.
10: When we talk about how much exercise someone should get, current guidelines call for about 150 minutes of moderate intensity exercise or 75 minutes of vigorous intensity exercise every week. New study out of the UK makes a strong case for vigorous exercise if and when you can do it. 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We're not talking about complicated training programs here. Just work with what you can into your everyday life. If you are breathless and unable to speak in complete sentences, then you've hit the mark. I'm Dr. Sanjay Gupta, helping you live a better life.
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0: From the Service Professor Weather Center, 13 on your side weather. Air quality is well into the unhealthy range, and the wildfire smoke may persist much of the day tomorrow. Highs will be right around 90, and isolated storms are possible.
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3: Taco Bell has been looped into what is being blamed for this the stomach parasite that's going around.
4: Poor Taco Bell.
3: Para something.
4: Whatever. It's para explosive diarrhea. And I swear I had it. So what's Taco Bell? What'd they do?
3: They've removed a couple things from their menu.
4: Lettuce.
3: Six locations in Michigan have reported that lettuce and cilantro are off the menu. Some places have also stopped serving onion, pico de gallo, and guacamole. Because I guess it can come in on like green bell peppers and
4: stuff like that, too.
3: Man, you just got to be careful right now. Because you don't want to end up with the explosive diarrhea.
4: No, it's the worst.
3: I mean, if we're being honest, haven't they been given people explosive diarrhea
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WLAV.com and on the LAV app. But I just saw that two principals in Florida were arrested for DUI hours apart in the same vehicle. The second was going to bail out the first. That is dumb criminal inception, if you ask me.

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1: Golf carts must be equipped for the following if they're going to fall under the guidelines of an LSV.
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3: Traffic on 131 slows northbound between 96 and West River. We've got about a half hour delay with slowdowns back to Ann. It's the construction taking up three lanes through late July. Now Craft at 60th, accident to report here, and Wilson at Butterworth, we have a crash as well. 196, overall moving well now, 96 east and west, accident free. No reported delays on US 31, Henry traffic at posted speeds. I'm Rick Shrimp with traffic.
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Today, Artificial Intelligence Appreciation Day. Yeah, that's not happening. Also, Guinea Pig Appreciation Day. And when it comes to AI, we are the guinea pigs. 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

personally, I think this Florida woman needs to make the best of this situation. Kind of gives me Seinfeld ass man vibes. 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

0: 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So this story reminds me of the Ass Man episode on Seinfeld. If you know, you know. An elderly woman went ballistic when Florida randomly assigned her a naughty license plate. So the license plate says SQZ, and then it's got like the branches with the two oranges in the middle. And then it says A55. So squeeze, you know what? Apparently went ballistic at the DMV. She's 76. Her name is Nancy Dello Strido. And yeah, she couldn't believe it when she saw it. But, you know, her friends at the senior community that she lives in, they say that she needs to make the best of the situation, you know, for a couple of honks and a laugh. She says, I'm kind of resigning to it. Maybe it was just destined to be on my car. She added, I can handle it if I get a few honks here and there. And actually, being over 70, I might like a few honks. See, that's steering into the skid. On the way on LAV, Steve Gorman getting ready to take over. Before then, we've got Guns N' Roses, Peter Frampton, The Cars, and maybe, just maybe, David Bowie. Not sure we're going to get it in, though. A 97 LA.
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8: I don't know about you, but my social media feeds are flooded with lotions and potions and gadgets, all promising to unlock different components of longevity. But if you log off, take a step back from all the hype, you'll find that the actual keys to a longer, healthier life are hiding in plain sight. There are four of them. Number one, nutrition. The Mediterranean diet really is the gold standard. Number two, exercise. You should be getting 150 minutes of moderate intensity exercise or 75 minutes of vigorous intensity exercise every week, plus strength training and stretching. Number three, sleep. Sleep is when your body and your brain repair themselves. You should be getting 7 to 9 hours a night. And finally, number four, often gets forgotten, socialization. It's not a bonus. It's a necessity for a healthy life, finding a sense of community, purpose, and belonging. I'm Dr. Sanjay Gupta, helping you live a better life.
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0: In 1966, Jack Bruce, Ginger Baker, and Eric Clapton announced the formation of Cream. 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

0: birthday to Rock and Roll Hall of Fame drummer Stuart Copeland of The Police, who was born today in 1952. And that's a look at today, July 16th in rock history.
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0: Classic Rock 97 LAV. Jordan, getting on out of here. Going to be back tomorrow along with all this wildfire smoke. Also got a chance at some isolated storms tomorrow.
1: Thank you.
0: It's going to be hot and humid as well. Yeah, more of the same. On the way tomorrow. I'll talk to you at 3 o'clock on LAV. Yeah.

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17: A better life with Dr. Sanjay Gupta.
18: As someone who's been married nearly 25 years, I'll tell you, there's a lot of great things about having a spouse. And according to a new study out of the University of Miami Health System, marriage might even be linked to a lower risk of cancer. Why? Well, the researchers said people who are married are less likely to engage in risky behavior. They're more likely to get a nudge to go to regular preventive medicine appointments and screenings. And they have a partner to share the load of family obligations, household chores, and finances. No one is saying you should get married in the pursuit of better health. But if you are single, how can you build a strong support system to maybe get some of these same benefits? Do your own research, find out what's important, and then hold members of your squad accountable and let them hold you accountable as well. That can provide a lot of support. I'm Dr. Sanjay Gupta, helping you live a better life.
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You're listening to Steve Gorman Rocks on the legendary classic rock 97 WLAV, Grand Rapids. Michigan. Yeah, yeah, yeah. A Cumulus Media Station.